17-year-old boy has been stabbed then hit by a car during a brawl at Manor Lakes. Police were called to reports of fighting on Ison Road just before 2 a.m. A 16-year-old boy has been stabbed then hit by a car during a brawl at Manor Lakes. Police were called to reports of fighting on Ison Road just before

0: longer term, to get our budget into better nick, to reform our tax system, and to deal with some of these issues which have been left unattended for too long.
1: A 12-year-old boy remains in a critical condition after being struck by a train at North Melbourne Station yesterday afternoon. Hydraulic jacks were brought in to lift the carriage off the boy, who was trapped for an hour. It's believed he fell while trying to retrieve his mobile phone. Another planned fuel reduction burn in the region, this time near Anglesey. It's on the Messmate track and is around 229 hectares in size. Authorities are patrolling the area. And singer Dua Lipa has launched legal action against Samsung after it used her image to flog TVs. She's suing for $15 million, claiming her face was used on the cardboard TV boxes without permission.
2: For lush, beautiful instant lawn, called Coolabah Turf.
1: After 5 years at Carlton, Michael Voss has parted ways with the club. He's quit as senior coach after a dismal start to the season, which has the Blues with just one win. CEO Graham Wright tight-lipped when arriving at Princes Park this morning.
3: We'll have a chat later. Sorry, girls.
1: Scott Pendlebury is in for a huge payday when he plays his record-setting 433rd AFL game. The AFL's agreed to a Collingwood request for their two-time premiership star to receive all proceeds from his record-breaking merchandise.
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1: Morning fog, then sunny and 19 today, partly cloudy and 19 tomorrow. Right now, it's 11.
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Bay 93.9, Katy Perry and Firework, part of the music to have you feeling good. And that song has sold more than 17 million copies worldwide. Still very foggy at the moment around Geelong, the Ballerine and the Surf Coast. So just be mindful if you're out and about on the roads. Visibility will be reduced. Hello, it is Guy this morning. The sun will eventually poke its head through the clouds. We're going for a sunny arvo with a top of 19. Fair bit happening today around Geelong, the Ballerine and the Surf Coast. The World Bowls Indoor Championships continuing at the Dome, that brand new structure at Ocean Grove Bowling Club. So head on down there. There's 33 different countries competing and the entry is free for spectators. So get down and have a look. Also, the National Wool Museum is in the final weeks of the Wildlife Photographer of the Year exhibition. So pop down there and check that out as well. Maybe during your lunch break, the Savo. Extreme and More Than Words. We continue the music to have you feeling good. Bay 93.9.

0: Geelong, the Ballerine, and the Surf Coast is feeling good by 93.9. The Crowdies, and better be home soon. 52299939. You can give us a buzz anytime. Julie, what are you doing this morning?
1: I'm up to Zumba, actually.
0: Ooh, I've never done a Zumba class. I don't know if I'd last the distance.
1: Oh, you don't know what you're missing. It's so much fun. And it gets you going. The music gets you going.
0: Enjoy, Julie. Britney Spears now. I might have this one at the Zumba class. Baby One More Time by 93.9.

0: Play 93.9, playing music to have you feeling good. Blondie and Heart of Glass. Mill and Nick return tomorrow morning with What's My Scene? The guys are going to act out a movie, sometimes not very well. If you can guess what it is, you score yourself the incredible footy pack from Porter Ave Pies and Cakes. Yesterday, Nick had a pretty bad sore throat, so Mill and Nick put the call out for some remedies to help him.
1: You've had such a huge weekend. You did ask for some help. Yeah. Judy's got some.
2: For tonight, yeah, I would say mix some butter and honey together and it'll coat your throat.
1: There's only one ingredient missing from this is cornflakes. I can make you some honey joys, but they might scratch a bit.
3: No, that'll be all right.
1: Paul, good morning. Have you got any ideas for Nick's sore throat?
4: Yeah, I've got one. Get off the bloody dark, mate.
1: And you know what? 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
0: Mill and Nick, two great mates, catching up, having a laugh and talking all things local tomorrow morning from 6. Thank you to E&S, the Milo Experts, 531 Moorabool Street, Bay 93.9.
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0: 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A 16-year-old boy has been stabbed and hit by a car. 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All that info coming up with the Bay 93.9 news crew very soon. 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
3: Morning fog, then sunny and a top of 19 today. G'day, it's AJ here in the newsroom. Two cars have been involved in a crash on Barwon Heads Road during the morning fog. The crash taking place just after 8 a.m. with a vehicle crossing onto the wrong side of the road. One person suffered minor injuries. Police have been given a $5 million funding boost to help fight against organised crime. Deputy Commissioner Russell Barrett says it will significantly improve the operations at the Force's 24/7 State Command and Coordination Centre on Spencer Street.
4: This investment today will enable us to expand our capabilities, to expand the size of the facility, bring in new technologies, provide opportunities for other agencies to come in.
3: The opposition claims changes to property taxes in tonight's federal budget will divide Australians. The government's widely expected to rein in the capital gains tax discount and limit negative gearing to new properties. Labor claims this will help make the housing market more accessible for young people. More pubs and clubs are banning the use of digital driver's licences and IDs to get into a licensed venue. They say it's due to the high level of fake IDs using AI and expensive gear needed to accurately scan identifications. And parts of Geelong are still blanketed in heavy fog this morning. It's rolled in early this morning and drivers are being urged to take extra care on our roads.
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1: Considering reliable in-home care? Talk to Giovanni and Giselle at DaVita.
3: Lions coach Chris Fagan says Michael Voss would be welcome back at Brisbane after he walked away from his Carlton job. Voss reportedly quit after a horror start to the season and plenty of speculation around his future. Fagan says it's something you never like to see.
5: I always get disappointed when I see coaches either walk away or be sacked. And I don't know what it was in this instance, but just wish him all the best and hope he's not lost the footy, and he's always welcome at our club.
3: The AFL stood down two timekeepers after a bungle added almost 2 minutes to the third quarter of the Geelong-Collingwood clash. Meantime, the Magpies will have to keep looking to fix its forward woes with Ben King to commit to another 2 years with the Gold Coast Suns.
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6: Good morning, Liam Robertson from Surfing Victoria here with your morning surf report. Well, swell started to ease, but still beautiful conditions across the coastline this morning. Waves in that shoulder high range on those more exposed locations. Open beaches are your best bet with that lack of swell, but certainly great waves on offer. The winds will kick up into the afternoon, so best bet get in this morning. As always, if you are going for a surf, surf with a mate and play it safe by the water.
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3: Morning fog, then sunny and 19 today, partly cloudy and 19 tomorrow. Right now, we're sitting at 11 degrees.
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Bay 93.9, that one turned the Red Hot Chili Peppers into global superstars. It is Under the Bridge for your Tuesday morning. Hello, it's Guy on this foggy one around Geelong, the Ballerine and the Surf Coast. Thank you, Sean, for giving me a call earlier too and just letting me know that there's black ice on parts of the road as well. So be extra careful on the roads this morning. The sun will eventually come out and we're expecting a top of 19 today. Very similar conditions tomorrow for Wednesday. A foggy start to the morning and then another sunny day on the way. If you are working from home a little bit more because the price of fuel is still a little too high, well, remember, you can just simply tell your smart speaker to stream Bay 93.9, or you can download the Bay 93.9 app from Google Play or the Apple App Store and take us with you wherever you go. 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
2: Guy.
1: That's me.
2: It's Jim.
1: Hello, Jim. What can I do for you, mate?
2: I reckon they should call you Guy Fawkes.
1: Oh, yeah. What have I done? Something silly?
2: No, because you're doing a cracker of a job on Bay of Pigs.
1: Thank you, mate. I thought that was going to go the other way.
2: No, there you go.
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0: 93.9, Iron Cara and Flashdance playing music to have you feeling good. Big news from the AFL world this morning. Michael Voss has officially resigned as coach of Carlton after a 1-8 start to the season. And Peter from Cariah, you don't agree with it.
1: I reckon they ought to sack the players because the coach is doing his best. They're just not doing what they're told.
0: Yeah, I feel a little bit sorry for him, but yeah, they said mutual decision and...
1: Well, it's a Carlton decision, and they always make the wrong decisions, don't they? It's just the Carlton hierarchy want to coach the game from inside the committee, and a committee can't coach a team. Until you change your culture completely, you can't do that.
0: Thanks for the call, Peter. Zach Tui is in again on Thursday morning with Mill and Nick to talk all things footy. Upgrade your luxury SUV to the new Range Rover Sport today, Rex Gorrell Land Rover. That music to have you feeling good. There's more of it next with Maroon 5 and the Pet Shop Boys. 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

0: Bay 93.9. We'll get to the latest from the local newsroom in a second. And two cars have been involved in a crash on Barwon Heads Road this morning due to the morning fog. All that info in a moment. Coming up after midday, it is time for Everything 80s. We'll get on a tune that always inspires you to do stair runs, Rocky style. And a song that's always a fan with the saxophonist. Survivor's Eye of the Tiger and George Michael's Careless Whisper next for Bay 93.9's 80s Lunch. Thanks to Raiders Bingo.
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3: Fog clearing for a mostly sunny afternoon. Broadcasting on Wadawurrung Country. Hi, I'm Rebecca McDonald. One person's been injured after a car crossed onto the wrong side of the road at Armstrong Creek. The two cars collided on Barwon Heads Road around 8:20 this morning near the corner of Boundary Road. Police are investigating. An army soldier's died during a parachuting training course at the Jervis Bay airfield. Another soldier was injured in the exercise last night but didn't need to go to hospital. Police have been given a $5 million funding boost to help fight against organised crime. Deputy Commissioner Russell Barrett says it'll significantly improve operations at the force's 24/7 State Command and the Coordination Centre on Spencer Street in Melbourne.
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2: Bay 93.9 weather.
3: Fog's still around, but it should clear for a sunny afternoon. Tomorrow, a partly cloudy one, 19. Right now in Geelong, it's 12.
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George Michael now. 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

0: Bay 93.9, the 80s lunch with a flock of seagulls that I ran. Thank you to Raiders Bingo for bringing it our way, the Savo. Raiders Bingo, open 7 days a week, night and day. And you know an ad was a big deal in the 80s when it featured the Prime Minister?
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0: Bay 93.9, the 80s lunch with Toto's Rosanna, doing it all thanks to Raiders Bingo. 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
0: 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And you're probably true on that one. Very soon, some Poison and Howard Jones on the way as well. 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
2: Others reckon he's flipped a coin. 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Or somehow he's got a hold of the sports almanac.
5: Ooh la la. Ooh la la.
3: What does that mean?
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0: Bay 93.9, playing music to have you feeling good. 1927, and that's when I think of you to finish up the 80s lunch, the Savo. Thank you to the crew at Raiders Bingo for making it happen. Raiders Bingo, open 7 days a week, night and day. The 80s lunch, of course, will be back tomorrow from midday. Rebecca McDonald's in next with the latest from the Bay 93.9 local newsroom. And one person's been injured after a car crossed onto the wrong side of the road at Armstrong Creek. All that info to come. We'll get on the Aussie after one that's based in the States these days. Rick Springfield with Jessie's Girl and Donna Summer, not too far away as well. Both of them next here at Bay 93.9.
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1: The fog is starting to clear for a sunny afternoon. Hey, it's Rebecca in the newsroom. Police are investigating whether a series of incidents across Wyndham have possible links to youth gangs. They say it started with a group of offenders stealing a set of keys from a gym in Tarneit last night and taking off with a Honda Accord. Early this morning, one teenager was stabbed and a second believed to be run over in Manor Lakes, both taken to hospital. Labor admits tonight's budget will contain measures that may not be popular. Treasurer Jim Chalmers claims his fifth budget will be ambitious and lead to reform. He's outlined five main areas he'll target, including fuel security, improved productivity, and greater savings. Opposition leader Jess Wilson has delivered her budget reply in state parliament. She's hit out at what she's described as last week's credit card statement, claiming more is spent on interest than essential services.
14: Next year, Victoria will spend more money paying its interest bill than it will on Victoria Police, Ambulance Victoria, and all kindergarten services combined.
1: More pubs and clubs are banning the use of digital driver's licences and ID to get into licensed venues. They say it's due to the high level of fake IDs using AI and expensive gear needed to accurately scan identifications. And member for Lara, Ella George, is welcoming a group of local students to State Parliament today.
15: Today I'm welcoming students from Northern Bay College into the Victorian Parliament. It's a great opportunity for the students to learn more about the Victorian Government and the work that we do at Parliament House, and to learn more about our democracy and how laws are made.

0: FPL with two games to play. The Spurs sit 2 points clear of the relegation zone after a 1-1 draw with Leeds.
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0: The fog is starting to clear for a mostly sunny afternoon. Tomorrow, partly cloudy, 19. Right now at Torquay, it's 16.
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0: 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Donna Lewis, I Love You, Always Forever. Part of the music to have you feeling good. Mill and Nick return tomorrow morning from 6 when you wake up. They're doing What's My Scene tomorrow. You might win yourself that incredible footy pack. Delicious treats in there from Porter Ave Pies and Cakes. Guess the movie Mill and Nick are acting out, and that footy pack could be coming your way. This morning, it was a rather foggy start to the day.
1: How foggy is it?
2: I know. I just had a look outside
1: it's
2: then.
1: It's really rolling in.
2: It was beautiful. And then all of a sudden, hey. The fog police are settling in. Watch out. They're handing out fines for people with no fog lights on.
1: Hey, turn your fog lights on. As Neil Diamond once said, turn on your fog lights.
2: You do a good
1: Let
2: Diamond.
1: Them shine wherever you go.
2: Neil Diamond.
1: We're killing it. I don't care what people say. We think this show's all right.
0: Yes, a little bits of fog about still, so please take it easy on the roads. Mill and Nick, thank you to ENS, the Miller Experts, 531 Moorabool Street. They're back tomorrow morning here at Bay 93.9.
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0: Bay 93.9. It's been Guy the Savo. Thanks for hanging about, and I will talk to you again tomorrow for a brand new Classic 9 at 9. The latest from the local newsroom is next, and one person has been injured after a car crossed onto the wrong side of the road at Armstrong Creek. More info on that to come. Thank you to Rowan, who did a great job filling in yesterday, but the good news is Craig is back. He will join you after 2 with plenty of great music to have you feeling good, like the John Farnham song that was originally a cover. John Farnham's version's better, though. That's Freedom on the way, as well as the Crowdies. And plenty more next. Stay safe, take care, and stay listening to Bay 93.9.
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3: Clearing to a mostly sunny afternoon. Hey, it's Rebecca in the newsroom. An Aussie soldier's died during a parachuting course at a New South Wales base. Defence confirmed last night's passing took place at Jervis Bay Airfield while another soldier was also injured. Defence Minister and member for Corio, Richard Miles, says it happened in low light just before six last night.
13: But that was the point of the exercise. From there, we really need to let this investigation play out so that we can properly understand all that's happened.
3: Fire crews have been called to a gas leak in Armstrong Creek. Happened on Marantelli Avenue around 20 past 11 this morning, with crews finding a small leak from a gas meter. The gas company was also called, with the incident under control within half an hour. Another two people have tested positive for hantavirus after a deadly outbreak on a cruise ship. Spanish and American health authorities confirmed the cases among their citizens, with a total of 10 infections and 3 deaths. 5 Aussies and a New Zealander are currently isolating in Holland and will quarantine in WA for 3 weeks. A local MP is welcoming students from Northern Bay College to State Parliament. Member for Lara, Ella George, says she's excited to hear their stories.
14: These amazing students are all studying English as an additional language and have their own stories about their journeys to Australia. I'm really looking forward to hosting the students and seeing what the questions are. English as an additional language and have their own stories about their journeys to Australia. I'm really looking forward to hosting the students and seeing what the questions they have.

0: final year. We wanted to give him the opportunity, so we did, after bringing Chris in and Graham moving into the CEO role, we did make significant change through last year. As I said there, that was intended to also support Michael.
1: The Cats look likely to regain Brian Myers for Thursday's grand final rematch with the Lions. Geelong coach Chris Scott saying the forward has been well and truly ticked off by medical staff. It'll be strange for them to leave him off the side, calling Myers a real asset.
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1: The fog's clearing to a mostly sunny afternoon. Tomorrow, cloudy 19. Right now at Grovedale, it's 15.
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On a foggy Tuesday afternoon here in Geelong, it is Bay 93.9. G'day, Craig here. How are you? That fog. I can't even see the Yu-Yangs. I can't even see the bay at the moment here from the corner of Moorabool and Mallop. I can barely see the Ferris wheel at Eastern Beach. That fog, it's stubborn. It's still around the city. Tina Turner, Nat, have you feeling good for your Tuesday arvo at Bay?

0: Tuesday afternoon, feeling good at Bay 93.9. G'day, it is Craig Meddings here. How are you this afternoon? Firstly, thank you to Rowan for filling in yesterday. I was a bit under the weather yesterday. I think it's going around at the moment. Heard that Nick with Miller Nick in the morning, they both had a bit of a croaky sort of throat. So it's my first time on air since Friday night when we were at the piano bar and Joanne was there. She was incredible, you know, Jackie and all that. She was absolutely amazing. Sang for well over an hour, a whole stack of great tunes, and of course finished the night off with Jackie. It was so good. And so many Bay listeners there, so many people came along to say g'day. It was so good to be part of that. And a great way to finish off Geelong is feeling good. Look at it out there at the moment. Lots of fog still about here in the city anyway. It's mainly just hanging over the water. I don't know if you've ever seen San Francisco on the telly. It's a bit like that. It's just rolled in there and it's staying there at the moment. Been a couple of accidents around the joint around Geelong today as well. Just take it easy out and about if you're in an area still affected by the fog. We'll get you through this workday feeling good. Billy Joel's coming up and we've got some Iggy Pop coming up next here at Bay.
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2: Don't jinx it's yourself, not how it mate. 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
1: Some are calling him a professional statistician, a student of the game, even the human algorithm.
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1: 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It's just dumb luck. Or somehow he's got a hold of the sports almanac.
4: 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Ooh la la.
2: What does that mean?
1: But strip it back. It's just good footy brains.
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0: Have you feeling good while you work? It is Bay 93.9. Bit of Concrete Blonde. So good to hear that one again, about 18 to 3 with Craig Meddings here this afternoon. That fog just sitting on the bay, and in fact, it's now making its way up Moorabool Street. It's past Brougham Street and heading up towards Mallop. So the fog's actually getting a bit worse, creeping along the street. It looks like some sort of movie set or something out there. It's unbelievable. Anything happening I need to know about? You're welcome to give me a call. Maybe, you know, how's the fog affecting you? This morning I was late for work. Not that I really have to be here any time before 2, but I wasn't going to jump on the motorbike and ride through the fog. So I came here, got here about, I don't know, maybe 11, maybe midday, and it was still pretty foggy. As I came into the city, it was really foggy. So, yeah, just take it easy out and about. See anything I need to know about, 52299939. You can call me any time you like. Up soon, we've got some Bowies on the way. Love that. Phil Collins up next to Bay.
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That bloke, an absolute genius, and died, you know, so young. Unbelievable talent. That's David Bowie. Have you feeling good at Bay 93.9? He was never afraid to be himself, even back in the 70s and the 80s. Coming up now to 3 o'clock with Craig here this afternoon. That fog still sitting out there on the bay. And like I said, sort of rolling up Moorabool Street. Well, trying to. I think it stopped at the pedestrian crossing outside here. It's just waiting for the cars to clear, you know. Yeah, we'll have your local news coming up real soon. Then this, you're going to love this. Laura Branigan, so big back in the 80s. This was a massive hit on the dance floor.

0: Plus, we have In Excess on the way from the album Kick and a smash hit from that, where some of the words were actually improvised during recording by Michael Hutchins. Do you know what song it is? It's coming up next here at Bay 93.9, your local news. It's on the way.
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3: Good afternoon. In Newcombe, delays eastbound on Port Arlington Road approaching Wilson's Road. That's due to works underway there. There's delays both ways in Geelong West along Shannon Avenue just north of Aberdeen Street, and looking clear for your run home from Melbourne on both the Westgate and Princes freeways. The all-electric Chery E5 with 430 kilometres of range, now from just $37,990, drive away. 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And that's the latest. Bay 93.9 traffic for Geelong and the Surf Coast.
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2: Clearing to a mostly sunny afternoon. Hey, it's Ava here in the newsroom. An army soldier's died during a parachuting training course at the Jervis Bay airfield. Corio MP and Minister for Defence Richard Miles says the training matters, but they're putting it on hold for now.
3: The skills of parachuting are fundamental to a range of occupations within the Defence Force, but for this moment, we have paused parachuting within the ADF just to understand as best we can, at least in an immediate sense, all that's happened here.
2: Five Aussies are in good health after being repatriated to the Netherlands following a deadly outbreak of hantavirus aboard a cruise ship in the Atlantic Ocean. The government now working to organise a flight to a purpose-built quarantine facility near Perth, where the group will stay for 3 weeks. One person has been injured after a car crossed onto the wrong side of the road at Armstrong Creek. The two cars collided on Barwon Heads Road around 8:20 this morning near the intersection of Boundary Road. Police are investigating. And police have been given a $5 million funding boost to help fight against organised crime. Deputy Commissioner Russell Barrett says it'll improve operations at the force's 24/7 State Command and Coordination Centre on Spencer Street.
4: This investment today will enable us to expand our capabilities, to expand the size of the facility, bring in new technologies, provide opportunities for other agencies to come in.
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0: Considering reliable in-home care? Talk to Giovanni and Giselle at DaVita.
2: Carlton's president says the club wanted to roll Michael Voss last year, but decided to let him see out his contract. Vossie resigned today, effective immediately. President Rob Priestley all but confirming he would have been sacked in the coming weeks.
5: We were debating timing, whether it's into the buy or whatever it is, but he came in and said, I think it's the right time to clean the air, give the club the right opportunity to move forward and focus on the future.
2: Meanwhile, Geelong coach Chris Scotts responded to the news surrounding his former teammate.
6: We were both fortunate to be coached by Lee Matthews, who I regard as the greatest ever. And he always used to say, no matter who you are, your time will come to an end at some point. And I know Michael will handle this situation with dignity, as he always does.
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7: Good afternoon, Liam Robertson from Surfing Victoria here with your afternoon surf report. We've got small fun waves across the coastline this afternoon. Swell in that shoulder high range on those more open beaches and the exposed breaks on the surf coast. Absolutely no wind at the moment, and that fog has really settled in. It's very difficult to see the waves, but there is little waves out there. Take plenty of volume with you though, as you will need it. As always, if you are going for surf, surf with the mate and play it safe by the water.
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2: Clearing to a mostly sunny afternoon. Tomorrow partly cloudy and heading for a top of 19. Right now in Mount Dunede, it's 17 degrees.
0: Winchelsea is feeling good.
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have to be one of the latest fogs in Geelong that I remember for a long time. It's Bay 93.9. Driving you home feeling good this afternoon. Hey, you're about to go out and maybe pick up the kids from school. I can tell you here in the city, finally, the fog is clearing. I can now see Cunningham Pier. What is it? Or is it a seagull? No, it's Cunningham Pier. Definitely Cunningham Pier. The fog is now receding off the bay, so it should be okay. Might even get a golden hour this afternoon without the clouds in the way, and you might even be able to see where you're going on the way home. You never know. Craig here with you this afternoon on the way to keep you feeling good. Got some Barnsley, some Laura Brannigan there as well. Alanis Morissette now at Bay.

0: will pick up across Geelong, the Surf Coast and Bellarine just about to happen. What have we got? About 25 past three. Keep a lookout for those 40K zones around the place too. It is Bay 93.9. Craig here this afternoon as finally that fog is receding out onto the bay. I can even see Point Henry now. We're getting there. Can't see the Ueys yet. I'm sure I'll see them pretty soon as we look down Marrible Street from our studios here. And now I can see Cunningham Pier. So, yeah, looks like definitely going to clear out there today. Now, winter is definitely that feel in the air at night time and over that weekend as well. The old clothes horse got bought out. That's up in the lounge room. Got the aircon on, blowing out that warm air around the house, which is good. Have you got out your slow cooker yet? It's certainly getting to that time of year, isn't it? Hey, if you can get hold of today's Addy, there's a great article there from our very own Mill. Of course, from Mill and Nick in the Morning. Mill has her own, page, if you like, there. It's the Rumour Mill. I love it. And she's talking about the great winter debate. Are you a team clothes horse or team clothes dryer? I'm a bit of both. I've got a foot in both camps, I think. Check that out if you can grab an Addy today or look at it online. Up real soon to have you feeling good. Got some Laura Brannigan here at Bay.
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3: No major disruptions for your drive on Bowen Heads Road through Charlemont, through Grovedale. A slight slow patch on Torquay Road as you're passing Pioneer Road, but through to Torquay, it's a clear run on the Surf Coast Highway. The drive out of Melbourne, very smooth as well, with no disruption on the drive on the Westgate Freeway or the Princess Freeway or the Geelong Ring Road. KFC's Cult Classic Hot Rods are back in their $4.95 fill-up, dipped in zesty aioli, fresh tender and golden chips, just $4.95. Not everywhere, not forever. Pick up only until 4 p.m. That's the latest at Bay 93.9 traffic for Geelong and the Surf Coast.
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0: Barnsley, to have you feeling good. School pickup time at Bay 93.9, about 20 to 4. Craig here with you this afternoon. We are the home of Mill and Nick in the morning. Tomorrow morning at about 10 past 8, Mill reckons she may have stumbled across a brand new way to meet someone if you're single. And it all starts in the supermarket. Oh, here we go. Mill could be onto something here. I wonder if she'll create an app. I'm not sure. Anyway, check it out, 10 past 8 tomorrow morning. Maybe you can have your say with Mill and Nick. Lots of fun, lots of prizes. Thanks to E&S, the Miller Experts, 531 Moorabool Street. This morning, the fog, which is now starting to clear, it's definitely receding out on the bay. Can't see the UEs yet, though. Mill, well, she struck up a song.
1: How foggy is it?
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2: 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And then all of a sudden, hey. The fog police are settling in. Watch out, they're handing out fines for people with no fog lights on.
1: Hey, turn your fog lights on. 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
1: We're killing it. I don't care what people say. We think this show's all right.
0: They're killing something. 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

0: Ivor Davies and the boys from Ice House on the way, and something a little bit newer from Tay Tay. Coming up, got the top four at four to have you feeling good. Just keep a lookout for those 40K zones around the schools as well at the moment. Ava's up next with your 4 o'clock update. This is what's happening out and about on Geelong's roads.
1: Traffic.
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3: Well, the drive out of Melbourne delays are picking up on the Princes Freeway, just off the Westgate Freeway through the Point Cook Bend. Then a standard clear drive home from Melbourne. Delays now really kicking in through Newcomb on Port Arlington Road between Boundary Road and Wilson Road. That's due to works for your outbound movement. Bellarine Highway in fine form with no disruption. Surf Coast Highway also looking good. The CommBank Tour is travelling the country supporting regional Aussies and businesses with financial tools, tech and community connection. 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That's the latest Bay 93.9 traffic for Geelong and the Surf Coast.
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4: Clearing to a mostly sunny afternoon. Hey, it's Ava here in the newsroom. Police are investigating whether a series of incidents across Wyndham have possible links to youth gangs. They say it started with a group of offenders stealing a set of keys from a gym in Tarneit last night and taking off with a Honda Accord. Early this morning, one teenager was stabbed and a second believed to be run over in Manor Lakes, with both taken to hospital. Labor admits tonight's budget will contain measures that may not be popular. Treasurer Jim Chalmers claims his fifth budget will be ambitious and lead to reform. He's outlined five main areas he'll target, including fuel security, improved productivity, and greater savings. Meanwhile, at a state level, opposition leader Jess Wilson's delivered her budget reply in Parliament. She's hit out at what she's described as last week's credit card statement, claiming interest is spending on essential services.
16: Next year, Victoria will spend more money paying its interest bill than it will on Victoria Police, Ambulance Victoria, and all kindergarten services combined.
4: And member for Lara Ella George has welcomed a group of local students to State Parliament today.
17: Today I'm welcoming students from Northern Bay College into the Victorian Parliament. It's a great opportunity for the students to learn more about the Victorian Government and the work that we do at Parliament House, and to learn more about our democracy and how laws are made.
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2: For lush, beautiful instant lawn, called Coolabah Turf.
4: Carlton's Michael Voss has resigned as senior coach, with President Rob Priestley revealing the Blues wanted to roll Vossie last year, but instead made other changes. CEO Graham Wright says he doesn't regret backing him in as coach, despite calls for his sacking.
18: No, I don't. I think off the back of last year, when we looked at the data around, as Rob said, around the way we play and the things that we're strong in, but also to the ongoing conversations we had with the football department, players and staff, it was a unanimous decision that we wanted to go forward with Michael.
4: Meanwhile, Voss's former teammate, Geelong coach Chris Scott, says some conversations have been unfair.
19: Your job as a head coach is to share the credit and absorb all the blame personally. That's kind of what you sign up for. But some of the things that Michael specifically has had to deal with just don't reflect the reality for a head coach.
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20: Good afternoon, Liam Robertson from Surfing Victoria here with your afternoon surf report. We've got small fun waves across the coastline this afternoon. It's well in that shoulder high range on those more open beaches and the exposed breaks on the surf coast. Absolutely no wind at the moment, and that fog has really settled in. It's very difficult to see the waves, but there is little waves out there. Take plenty of volume with you though, as you will need it. As always, if you are going for absolutely no wind at the moment, and that fog is really settled in. It's very difficult to see the waves, but there is little waves out there. Take plenty of volume with you though, as you will need it. As

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3: Mostly sunny this afternoon. Tomorrow partly cloudy and heading for a top of 19. Right now in Newcombe, it's 15 degrees.
2: When 4 o'clock rolls around,
4: that means it's four massive songs from the same year. Feel good with Bay's Top 4 at 4.
5: Yes, indeedy, it's after 4 o'clock. It's a beautiful afternoon. The fog is now starting to recede from the city end. Anyway, maybe it isn't foggy where you are. It is 16 degrees here on the corner of Moorabool and Mellifont. I'm Craig Meddings. We're going back to the year that our population here in Australia reached 16 million people. The cost of your average three-bedroom home here in Geelong was around $70,000 to $75,000. Now, before you get too excited, wages were much lower then, and interest rates were not too far away from 18%. Ouch. That's not good. Speed cameras were also introduced in this year as well. I'm going to hit the button on this. Do you know what year it was? It was a big year. 1986 is what we're looking at today in the top four at four to have you feeling good on the drive home at Bay 93.9.

0: for it. Four to have you feeling good at Bay 93.0 with the models there from 1986. That is the year that we're looking at today. Hi, it is Craig as the fog recedes off the bay. It only took all day. I can see Cunningham Pier now. That is a good thing. Kind of some around North Shore. Can't see the Ueys yet, though. I'm sure they're there, though. Now, 1986, we rewind to that year. A few big things happened. Coca-Cola, they actually reverted back to their classic flavour, they called it, after they played around with the recipe a bit. People weren't impressed, so they really had to go back to what they had in the beginning. And Trans-Australian Airlines, or TAA, became Australian Airlines back in 1986. I mean, who didn't have a TAA school bag to take to school?
1: So if you're taking off interstate on business, which of the airlines is out to win your business by doing more to make your business flight an

Hey, there's a memory for you. 1986. Now, a party in a song taking you back to 86. It's Lionel Richie, Dave. You're feeling good at bay.

0: Tom Furret, four to have you feeling good at Bay 93.9. Back to the year 1986. That was a big year for music, big year for TV as well. Lots of new shows started and some shows ended. In fact, one of the biggest shows, especially for people my age and probably your age as well, that wrapped up was this one. Remember Woodrow, the Bloodhound, Simon Townsend's Wonderworld, Jonathan Coleman, a whole stack of them on there. That was a great show, wasn't it? Used to come home from school, drop the school bag, flick on the old Rank Arena and watch that. That wrapped up on Channel 10 after thousands of episodes in 1986. Done and dusted with 86. We'll do another year tomorrow. Could be in the 90s. We tend to swing backwards and forwards between the 80s and the 90s. Coming up soon at On Bay to have you feeling good on the drive home of what's turned out to be a beautiful afternoon in our city. That fog has receded. Still can't see the UEs though. 15 degrees here in the city. It might be a fairly chilly sort of night, but this week, for the rest of this working week, is going to be really good. Typical by the weekend. Looks like the showers are on the way. That happens, doesn't it? Not far off, Ivor and the boys from Ice House here at Bay.
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3: Pretty good drive out of Melbourne. Delays on the Princes Freeway off the Westgate Freeway through to Point Cook Bend. Local roads are also pretty good. Slow run heading southbound on Latrobe Terrace, which is fairly standard on the approach to Gordon Ave. Aberdeen Street is slow as you're approaching the Pakenham Street intersection. Same with Pakenham Street. Slow through Geelong West as standard. And a good run on the Surf Coast Highway. Most of us take sight for granted. 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And that's the latest Bay 93.9 traffic for Geelong and the Surf Coast.
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4: What does that mean?
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0: Love it. Bit of disco to have you feeling good on the drive home. It's Bay 93.9 and we do it thanks to Wombat Gully Plant Farm, 201 Townsend Road in Moolap. Well, that fog still out there on the bay, hasn't cleared yet, still can't see the UEs. I can kind of see North Shore. But it was creeping up Orrible Street a couple of hours ago. It was really odd. It's been one of those days. It's going to be a beautiful evening, albeit a little bit chilly here in Geelong. G'day, it is Craig. Now, I drive you home. What about tomorrow morning when you get up and it's freezing and you want to stay under the doona? Best way to wake up, Mel and Nick, in the morning. Tomorrow, this is going to be good. Nick's new housemate has two chihuahuas. And now every time he does a load of washing, he finds something very unexpected hidden in his clothes. Oh, no. 7:10, all will be revealed. That is tomorrow morning with Mill and Nick in the morning. Whole lot of fun, a great way to wake up. Nick, over the last couple of days, he has had a bit of a raspy throat and they were after ideas to fix it.
1: You've had such a huge weekend. You did ask for some help. Yeah. Judy's got some.
2: For tonight, yeah, I would say mix some butter and honey together and it'll coat your throat.
1: There's only one ingredient missing from this is cornflakes. I can make you some honey joys, but they might scratch a bit.
3: No, that'll be all right.
1: Paul, good morning. Have you got any ideas for Nick's sore throat?
4: Yeah, I've got one. Get off the bloody darts, mate.
1: And you know what? That actually makes sense.
3: Come on, Paulie boy.
0: There you go. Dr. Paul and Nurse Nick. Or is it Nurse Mill? Anyway, there you go. They're back tomorrow morning. Lots of fun, lots of laughs, maybe a prize and lots of great tunes. Mill and Nick in the morning here at Bay. On the way soon, a big one from the 80s that was always on the Walkman from Richard Marx. Maybe on your mixtapes as well.
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0: Well, after all that fog, we finally have a golden hour here in Geelong. Can't see the Uis from the city yet. Still fog sitting out there on the bay. I can see Point Henry, and it looks like a really nice, crisp, cool sort of afternoon in Geelong, down to about 15 degrees. And we drive you home feeling good, by the way, for Wombat Gully Plant Farm, 201 Townsend Road in Moolap. Up next, the most successful musical duo of all time. Well, they're coming up pretty soon anyway. Got your news on the way in just a tick. Do you know who that is? Most successful musical duo of all time. Could be Hall & Oates. Checking out those record sales and ticket sales at concerts. Yeah, it's Hall & Oates. They're on the way. Plus, we've got the duo, the duet, if you like, Elton John and Kiki D coming up with their massive hit from the late 70s. One you haven't heard for a while. We'll play that real soon. Give it a bit of a spray, record spray. It'll come up pretty well. Ava's up next with your 5 o'clock update, telling you what's happening around Geelong. I don't know about having the window down on the way home. Might be a little bit cool. Maybe the heater on one click. How about that? If you're out and about in the car, about to jump in the car, this is what's happening.
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3: Still a pretty good journey out of Melbourne. Delays over the Westgate Bridge and then on the Princes off the Westgate Freeway through the Point Cook Bend. No dramas affecting the Geelong Ring Road, which is quite nice. With Charlemont, some ever so slight delays on Bowen Heads Road as you're passing Reserve Road, and a good run outbound on Ballerine Highway. 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And that's the latest Bay 93.9 traffic for Geelong and the Surf Coast.
2: Geelong is feeling good, and we're proud to say right across Geelong and the Surf Coast, lives are being changed.
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17: Fog clearing this evening. Tomorrow, partly cloudy with a top of 19. Broadcasting on Wattawarrung Country. Hey, it's Ava here in the newsroom. An Aussie soldier has died during a parachuting course at a New South Wales base. Defence confirmed last night's passing took place at the Jervis Bay airfield while another soldier was injured. Defence Minister and member for Corio, Richard Miles, says it happened in low light just before 6 p.m. last night.
18: But that was the point of the exercise. From there, we really need to let this investigation play out so that we can properly understand all that's happened.
17: Another two people have tested positive for hantavirus after a deadly outbreak on a cruise ship. Spanish and American health authorities confirmed the cases among their citizens, with a total of 10 infections and 3 deaths. 5 Australians and a New Zealander are currently isolating in Holland and will quarantine in WA for 3 weeks. A teenager's been stabbed and another run over by a car after being set upon by a group of offenders at Manor Lakes. This morning's attack left a 16-year-old fighting for life in hospital. Police are also investigating 2 other incidents believed to be linked to youth gangs in Wyndham overnight. Fire crews have been called to a gas leak in Armstrong Creek. It happened on Marantelli Avenue around 20 past 11 this morning, with crews finding a small leak from a gas meter. The gas company was also called, with the incident under control within half an hour. A local MP is welcoming students from Northern Bay College to State Parliament today. Member for Lara Ella George says she's excited to hear their stories.
19: These amazing students are all studying English as an additional language and have their own stories about their journeys to Australia. I'm really looking forward to hosting the students and seeing what the questions they have for me.
17: And more pubs and clubs are banning the use of digital driver's licences and ID to get into licensed venues. They say it's due to the high level of fake IDs using AI and expensive gear needed to accurately scan identifications.
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15: For Woodford Newtown, where boutique is best.
17: Carlton president Rob Priestley's faced the media after news coach Michael Voss resigned, effective immediately. He says they worked to refresh their program in the off-season and starting a transformation of the playing list. He admits they wanted to roll Voss last year.
20: I'm not going to apologise for effectively allowing the coach to coach out his final year. We wanted to give him the opportunity, so we did after bringing Chris in and Graham moving into the CEO role. We did make significant change through last year. As I said there, that was intended to also support Michael.
17: And a boost.
20: Finn and Graham moving into the CEO role. We did make significant change through last year. As I said there, that was intended to also support Michael.

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3: Fog clearing this evening. Tomorrow partly cloudy with a top of 19, mostly sunny and heading for 21 on Thursday. Right now in South Geelong, it's 14 degrees.
1: Leopold is feeling good. This is Bay.

Townsend Road in the Moolap with that new stock arriving all the time. G'day, it's Craig Middings. How are you? Still a bit of fog hanging around the joint, especially out on the bay. Belinda Carlisle's on the way. This is David Guetta and BB Rexha at bay.

0: It's a foggy Tuesday evening in Geelong. It is Bay 93.9. One good thing about the fog, it does a couple of things. One, it waters your plants for you. I've been looking up the positive things about fog. Yes, it can block your vision when you're trying to drive. That's not a good thing. But it can water your plants for you. Certainly moisture does form on your plants when there's fog around. Certainly riding in this morning, well, it was this afternoon. It took me a while before I could ride in on the motorcycle from Lara. I couldn't see where I was going. Moisture does form on the helmet, on the visor. So there's definitely moisture in the air. So this is good for the garden. It's better than rain, I reckon, anyway. And that's a good thing. It also can help prevent noise because the droplets in the air absorb noise. So there you go. A couple of positive points about fog. We tend to get it this time of year, don't we, hey? But not this, like, this stubborn, which at the moment, looking out across the Uwies, I still can't see them, and it's getting dark. So there were no Yu-Yangs today from Geelong. Maybe it's going to be a foggy one tomorrow. What do we got tomorrow? Our forecast here for Geelong, not too bad. They reckon could be a bit of fog about again. It's probably going to stick around all night. 19 tomorrow and sunny. Thursday 21, Friday 23. Sunny all the way through to the weekend. Sounds pretty good. You see anything out and about on the roads, let me know. 52-299-939. Up soon. Haul a note to Bay.
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3: Drive out of Melbourne, not looking too bad. Delays over the Westgate Bridge, then off the Westgate Freeway through to the Point Cook Bend on the Princes, then clear the rest of that drive. Crews are working to clear up a bit of oil on the road in North Shore, the Esplanade at Madden Ave, and heavy delays southbound on the Trope Terrace, especially into Gordon Ave and Ryrie Street. 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And that's the latest Bay 93.9 traffic for Geelong and the Surf Coast.
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0: Wombat Gully Plant Farm, 201 Townsend Road in Moolap, driving you home feeling good here at Bay 93.9. I tell you what, you need one of these on your car. Well, maybe not that one. What about this one? That'll do. That's more like it. The Spirit of Tassie sort of sized horn today. Very foggy out there. And this lady, it's so good to see you. I'm sorry I was sick yesterday. Hello, Ava.
1: I know, I missed you.
0: I missed you too.
1: You got to about 5:15 and I was like, I haven't seen Craig today. And I popped over and I went over to the guy's office and I was like, is Craig in today?
0: No.
1: No.
0: I was feeling a bit crummy yesterday.
1: I know, you poor thing.
0: It was probably the partying at the piano bar on Friday night with Joanne.
1: I popped in so very good. Briefly.
0: She was great.
1: She was awesome.
0: What a voice. Now, on to news. We were talking about, of course, the fog. I need one of those on my motorbike. Listen. Yeah, the fog, it's still there.
1: It is crazy. I've never seen a day like this. No. I was up pretty early this morning out and about in town for Pilates.
0: Yeah.
1: When I was going into town, it wasn't too bad. It was around a little bit. But then when I left about 8 a.m., I was at the Kilgore Street intersection with Moorabool Street.
0: Yeah.
1: Couldn't see GMHBA Stadium.
0: Yeah.
1: You were right next to it.
0: I texted Mill this morning. I said, I won't see you today, Mill, because I'm too scared to ride in on my motorbike because I can't see where I'm going. I rode out of my street and thought, no, I'm not doing this. I'm going back and hid there for another couple of hours, but it was still around. Not that foggy out Lara way, which is unusual. Yeah. It's normally very foggy.
1: Yeah.
0: But here in the city, once I got behind the refinery, couldn't see where I was going.
1: Did you end up riding the bike in?
0: Yeah, I rode in. It's all good. I'm brave.
1: You are brave.
0: And maybe a bit silly. It's all right now, though. That'll be fine. You can't see the UEs.
1: I know.
0: Unreal.
1: Yep.
0: It's a bit like San Francisco out there at the moment, minus the hills.
1: Yes.
0: And minus Trump. Now, moving on. What's happening here? There was a prank this morning too.
1: Yeah, so there was a two-car collision on Barwon Heads Road in Armstrong Creek just before 8:30 in the morning. It looks like one car's crossed onto the wrong side of the road there.
0: I wonder if the fog had something to do with it.
1: Well, apparently police are saying it didn't.
0: Oh, okay.
1: Who knows?
0: There we
1: we'll
0: go.
1: See.
0: Who
1: we'll
0: knows?
1: See.
0: They'll look into
1: They've
0: that.
1: Got to investigate that.
0: Everyone okay?
1: Figure it out. Yeah, one person injured, but no serious injuries.
0: That's good. And Vossi, what happened there?
1: Yeah, it'd be impossible for anyone to have missed this one, I think. Carlton coach Michael Voss resigned effective immediately this morning.
0: Yeah, he probably could see the writing on the wall, I guess, about that.
1: Well, crazy. We were listening to the press conference in the newsroom earlier, and they sort of say, yeah, we wanted to roll him last year. And you go, whoa, that's crazy for a club president to say.
0: Yeah, at least they're being honest. And the Cats injuries as well.
1: Yeah, so we've got some exciting news. Obviously, Cats with just the 5-day turnaround this week. So they are playing up in Brisbane on Thursday night. Good news, Ryan Myers, Mark Blitzarves and Jack Henry all expected to fly up with the team tomorrow. We'll get the full team tomorrow night, but Coach Chris Scott pretty confident we might be seeing those three back.
0: That is good to see, isn't it?
1: Well, yeah.
0: Five-day turnaround, although nice holiday in Queensland. Well, it's probably not a holiday.
1: No.
0: Anyway, we'll hear from you in about, under half an hour.
1: Sounds good.
0: With our news up at 6 o'clock, local newsroom here in Moorabool Street. This is Lola Young. Have you feeling good on the drive home at Bay?

0: I think I want a foghorn in my shift all the time now. Hang on. There we go. Spirit of Tassie, it sounds like. Hey, get one of those on your car on the drive home. Certainly very foggy around Geelong still at the moment. At least now here from the city, I'm starting to be able to see the refinery from Mirrabool Street. I think I can just see the flame. That's about it. No Yui's there yet. It is Craig here. How are you for the drive home for Wombat Gully Plant Farm? Now, Millenick in the morning, great way to wake up. They are back tomorrow morning with so much fun on your radio. Mill reckons you may have stumbled across a brand new way to meet people if you're single. Oh, this sounds good. It's something to do with the supermarket. 8:10, you'll hear about that. Millenick in the morning, great way to wake up. This morning, Nick brought back, oh boy, remember this?
1: Dua Lipa, so she's suing for $15 million, claiming her face was used on cardboard TV boxes.
2: Yeah, fair enough.
1: I'm just thinking what my face could be on.
2: Yours?
1: Yeah.
2: Oh, I've got a few ideas.
1: Tell me.
2: Fart stop. That's number one.
1: Why did you play that?
2: No.
1: That was a mistake I should never have told you about. Don't you play it again. Nick.
2: Wait.
1: That is me checking my petunias. I should never have told you that. What's your face going to be? Loudmouth friend that tells everybody things. Can I have a box of that, please?
0: Lots of fun with Mill and Nick back tomorrow. And by the way, on Thursday, they've got Zach Tilley in between 8 and 8.30. 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Get more of the feel.

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jumping in the car and heading on home on a foggy, cool evening in Geelong. It's nice out there, though. It is Bay 93.9. There's Five doing all the boy band sort of dancing in action. I tried it. I think I hurt my back. It is Craigie with you until 6. Lots of Mill and Nick coming your way after 6 as well. And Ava standing by with your 6 o'clock update, not too far away. This tune, this song, massive in the 80s, and you could be forgiven for thinking, oh, he's harking back to when he was a teen with his surfboard and his six string, you know, his guitar. No, he was 8 years old back in 1969. Bryan Adams, have you feeling good at Bay 93.9 on the drive home.

0: Driving You Home Feeling Good at Bay 93.9. That one from Soft Cell, one of the biggest covers of all time, a massive hit there back in the 80s. Got your news coming up at 6, your local news with Ava, and then lots of Mill and Nick to put a smile on your face. Great video clip to this one. It's one of my favourites because it's got a donkey in it. I love donkeys. The only thing it's missing is a baby goat, quite frankly. That is on the way. Ava has all your latest news as you drive home on this very foggy night around Geelong. Still foggy around the place and more fog coming up tomorrow morning. She's got all your weather and news up next here at Bay. I'll see you tomorrow.
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3: For the drive out of Melbourne, reports of a crash on the Princes just off the Westgate Freeway. From that point on, it's a pretty clear drive the rest of your trip home. Delays are easing around Geelong and the Surf Coast. The heaviest of the delays are in Latrobe Terrace heading southbound into Gordon Ave and Ryrie Street. Also, Shannon Ave into the Bowerville Road roundabout and some slight delays on Port Arlington Road through Newcombe due to works. The all-electric Chery E5 with 430 kilometres of range now from just $37,990 drive away. 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That's the latest Bay 93.9 traffic for Geelong and the Surf Coast.
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15: Fog clearing this evening. Tomorrow, partly cloudy with a top of 19. Broadcasting on Wadawurrung country. Hey, it's Ava here in the newsroom. A teenage boy's in a critical condition in hospital, with another boy also in hospital after a brawl in Manor Lakes. Police are investigating whether the early morning incident is linked to other incidents across Wyndham overnight, including a car being stolen from a gym in Tarneit. Detectives say one teenager was stabbed in the brawl, while they believe the other was run over. An army soldier's died during a parachuting training course at the Jervis Bay airfield. Cario MP and Minister for Defence Richard Miles says the training matters, but they're putting it on hold for now.
16: The skills of parachuting are fundamental to a range of occupations within the Defence Force, but for this moment, we have paused parachuting within the ADF just to understand as best we can, at least in an immediate sense, all that's happened here.
15: Five Aussies are in good health after being repatriated to the Netherlands following a deadly outbreak of hantavirus aboard a cruise ship in the Atlantic Ocean. The government now working to organise a flight to a purpose-built quarantine facility near Perth, where the group will stay for 3 weeks. The Albanese government is preparing to hand down one of the most consequential budgets in many years, confirming it'll include tax changes to make it easier for young people to purchase a home. Arriving at Parliament House earlier today, Treasurer Jim Chalmers says his fifth budget will be ambitious and responsible.
17: This budget makes a number of difficult decisions in the near term and in the longer term to get our budget into better nick, to reform our tax system, and to deal with some of these issues which have been left unattended for too long.
15: And police have confirmed ball bearings were used in over 50 incidents of criminal damage across Melbourne. Windows of shops, restaurants and other businesses were smashed between Friday and Monday, with bus shelters also targeted.
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15: Carlton's president says the club wanted to roll Michael Voss last year, but decided to let him see out his contract. Vossie resigned today, effective immediately. Carlton's president says the club wanted to roll Michael Voss last year, but decided to let him see out his contract. Vossie resigned today.

0: used to say, no matter who you are, your time will come to an end at some point. And I know Michael will handle this situation with dignity, as he always does.
1: Meanwhile, Scott's confirmed Grian Myers, Mark Blitzavs and Jack Henry are all but certain to fly with the team to Brisbane tomorrow ahead of Thursday night's grand final rematch with the Lions.
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1: Morning fog tomorrow with a mostly sunny afternoon and a top of 19. Mostly sunny on Thursday and heading for 21. Right now in Ocean Grove, it's 13 degrees.
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0: We'll get you home with a laugh from Mill and Nick in the morning on Bay 93.9. Thanks to E&S Kitchen, Bathroom and Laundry, 531 Moorabool Street, Geelong.
1: Now, good morning to you. Remember last week I was telling you I was in Coles at Belmont, Coles, and then I was looking around and I saw some keys sitting in amongst the cucumbers.
2: Yeah.
1: And I looked around to see if there was a gent waiting to catch my eye.
2: Yeah. And?
1: No. But somebody, I didn't have to take, I thought, well, I take them to the desk up the front or will I leave them? And I should have probably taken them to the service desk because you wouldn't remember where you sat your keys down if you lost your keys. But I was in there yesterday getting a hot chicken for lunch.
2: And
1: there were more keys sitting down to the side of the hot chickens where all the hot chickens are.
3: In the chook section.
1: I know.
2: Nah, this has to be more than just leaving your keys. Well, this is something that goes on after midnight.
1: What's the bananas in the basket? What's that thing?
2: You're single. I mean,
1: is it? Or, with bananas up or down or sideways or just one?
2: I just can't remember.
1: Green bananas?
2: It's up or down, one or the other.
1: What about a pineapple? What does that say about you? Don't look. Just keep walking.
2: No, I mean, jump for a good time.
1: The rough end of the pineapple. Hey, I just wonder, though, if anybody – see, Ferg and I met at work years ago and there's nothing – our meeting, you know, we got together that way.
2: You just hooked up at work.
1: Yes. Well, we'll leave that out. But
2: what was your first date with the great man?
1: I can't remember and I'm not telling you. No, but how did you meet? Did you meet your partner in a really unusual way? Mm. I'm not saying a swingers keys thing.
2: No,
1: it's kids in cars on the way to school. Yeah. No, thank you. Mel, good morning. What's your story?
4: Yeah, so I ride motorbikes and so does my partner. And I was out on a ride with another friend of mine and I was waiting for her to come back. And my partner was riding back and forth. At the time, he wasn't my partner.
1: Yeah.
4: But riding back and forth past us. And in the end, he stopped and said, oh, are you by yourself? And I said, no, I'm waiting for someone. He said, oh, could I join you for a ride? So we ended up going out for lunch, over lunch, had chat and everything. Turned out I was building a house sort of pretty much next door to his.
1: Wow.
4: Yeah, so now 6 years later we live together and, yeah, still riding.
1: That's so cool.
2: How good. And what's his name?
4: Yeah. Bruce.
1: Bruce, I love this.
4: Yeah,
1: on the side of the road you met and now live together.
4: Yeah.
1: That is very cool.
4: Yeah.
1: And do you, when you go on long rides together, do you have the thing where you can talk to each other in the helmet?
4: We do.
2: So cute.
4: Although, you know,
1: do you ever put it on? Ever put it on in the lounge room and you're in the kitchen and he's in the lounge room and tea's ready. Get in here now. I'm not going to wait. I've called you twice. Over.
4: Too much work.
5: This is Mill and Nick.
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1: Don't jinx yourself, mate.
0: But people are starting to ask questions.
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0: 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It's just dumb luck. Or somehow he's got a hold of the sports almanac.
3: 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Ooh la la.
1: What does that mean?
0: But strip it back. 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
10: The drive out of Melbourne this evening is improving. Some slight delays over the Westgate Bridge and then some delays the Princes Freeway. Off the Westgate Freeway through to the Point Cook Bend. Clear run the rest of your journey home. Local roads are faring much nicer. Some standard delays through Grovedale on Torquay Road on the approach to Pioneer Road, and delays on Latrobe Terrace are easing up, just slow on the approach to Gordon Ave. The Combank Tour is travelling the country supporting regional Aussies and businesses with financial tools, tech and community connection. Search Combank Tour to find out more. That's the latest Bay 93.9 traffic for Geelong and the Surf Coast.
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0: something you might have missed from Mill and Nick in the Morning on Bay 93.9. Thanks to E&S Kitchen, Bathroom and Laundry, 531 Moorabool Street, Geelong.
1: We moved out to Ocean Grove. I live with Sam, and two chihuahuas, Axel and Max.
2: They're little units, aren't they? One of them, Axel's really gentle.
1: Yeah.
2: And Maggie is she's crazy.
1: 1.4 kilos of pure grunt.
2: Yes.
1: And she bites you.
2: Yeah.
1: She'll tell you about it. And she's also doubles up. She's also a psychic. So she's we've also got her the red bandana and the hoop earrings.
2: Have you had a reading from her yet?
1: I haven't had a reading. Danny, my friend, tried to sue her because she didn't predict something bad that happened to Daddy last year. She did. She said, I'm going to take that chihuahua to court because she reckons she had a reading from her. Oh, Mel, it's just mental.
2: It's a circus. It's a real circus. So... Now, this is worth discussing because you want to tell us about something that chihuahuas are doing and it involves, again, the laundry. Yeah. What is going on in the laundry at your joint?
1: So, we haven't been off to a good start. If you missed it the other week, Sam accidentally put a really nice $250 woolen jumper in the dryer by mistake, shrunk it. It's now a crop top. I could be in an 80s film clip, some sort of Cyndi Lauper in the background dancing, doing the 80s dance. And so now it just continues to get worse, Mel.
2: What happened?
1: On Friday and yesterday, I've done a few loads of washing, and both time, these poachers.
2: No, what's happened?
1: They're into their $34 a kilo lamb chops. They have been burying their lamb chops in my washing.
2: Oh!
1: And it's been coming out in the wash. My clothes smell like the butcher out at Warren Ponds. Which, to be honest, I don't mind it.
2: Yeah. Oh, my God. Hang on a minute. There's so much to unpack here. Mm. One, $34 for little French cutlets.
1: Yeah. Yeah.
2: Is that their food?
1: Yeah.
2: Why don't they get dry dog food?
1: No.
2: Sammy, if you're listening, come on, mate. It's too dear.
1: It's too dear.
2: And secondly, what if they... I've noticed you're washing on the laundry floor. Okay, it's in the laundry. You're about to do it, so that's a good thing.
1: Yeah.
2: But are they? What are they putting the chops in your laundry for, in your washing?
1: Well, because they're probably more so inside dogs, which is fine, which is cool.
2: Yeah.
1: But they, they go for a couple of walks a day and all that sort of stuff. But they're very well looked after, like extremely well,
2: spoiled.
1: It's very spoiled, and they like for instance, we went out, and this was hilarious. I haven't told you this yet off air. We went for Mother's Day lunch with AMAC and Sammy. And at 360, you can order like two courses or three courses, a bit of a set menu thing.
2: Don't
1: she got three courses? She got a steak.
2: Yep.
1: And a dessert, but then the other one she also got was another steak, so $54 for the two chihuahuas.
2: Did they eat it?
1: Not all of it, I don't think.
2: Oh, so they were in the car.
1: They were in the car. Sam runs it out to them. They have a few courses each in the car.
2: This is really looking after them, isn't it? I mean, that's just insane spoiling.
1: And plus, like... Mags doesn't really get with her psychic abilities. Like she should be doing more for us. Nah.
2: If you're getting $54 steaks, here, read the room. Let me send you a message.
1: Yeah.
2: Ooh, ooh, ooh, ooh. What did that say? Start giving us better readings.
1: Yeah.
2: Stop biting people. You're getting fed better than the rest of us and you're biting people. Hey, but it's interesting when dogs do hide things.
1: Yeah.
2: Morning to our neighbour, Catherine, and I saw her at the front the other day. She's got a little foxy called Sunny.
1: Right.
2: And Sunny's really cute. She always runs away. She's always in our yard and she hasn't done it for a while. But Sunny, Catherine looked out under the trampoline and she could see something. She said, what was that? What's that going on there? Possum, dead possum.
1: Oh, really?
2: Right. But then found a stash down by the water heater in the backyard.
1: Oh, yeah.
2: Right down, it's up the side of the house, whatever.
1: What's down there?
2: Oh, there was a head of a snake and a bird and so always. Night at the museum.
1: Protecting the family.
2: Taxidermist.
1: did the little foxy have it hung up on his and stuffed?
2: Like it's pool room.
1: Yeah.
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0: All good on the drive home with Mill and Nick in the morning on Bay 93.9. Thanks to E&S Kitchen, Bathroom and Laundry. 531 Moorabool Street, Geelong. 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
3: Delta Goodrum is trending today and she could take out Eurovision.
4: Yeah.
3: She's our Australian representative this year, the entrant. It's the 70th anniversary and milestone and return to Vienna.
4: Mm.
3: So this is where it all began apparently and fans are already swamping the city. There's citywide celebrations, massive fan participation. I don't know if you saw it last night on the news, Nicky, or on your feed or anything, but they did this big because of ABBA winning years and years ago, the very first one. They did a whole big ABBA participation thing and you had to, it was massive.
4: Like a flash mob sort
3: of
4: vibe.
3: Yeah, yeah, with cards to sing along with and everything.
4: Cool.
3: Anyway, Delta is going to Vienna. It starts this Friday. She's got to get through to the next round. Her song is called Eclipse. Have a listen. This is a little bit of it. We'll just start from the start, but then it's very, she's in a gold dress. It's got 7,000 Swarovski crystals on it. Yeah. It's very heavy.
4: What a mate.
3: Have a listen. This could win, I reckon.
4: Well, Peter Ford was on earlier and he said he's top five chance.
3: Yeah. Bookies are backing her in.
5: To love as one and it won't be love.
3: So this is Eclipse. It's really... Eurovision-y.
4: Yeah.
3: Big power ballads.
4: But not as pox as previous.
3: Oh, I know. What about some of the wacky entries we've had? Here we go. Get it, Delta.
4: Hey.
3: Oh,
4: how's
3: she looks
4: voice?
3: Beautiful too.
4: Yeah.
3: In this big gold dress. Anyway, that's that. I want to take you towards the end of the song where there's a bit of jaunty piano. Mm. And I hope a team of people that dressed as Amadeus or someone run out with wigs and flutes when this happens. Take a listen. Here we go.
4: Sounds like someone made a mistake.
3: This is the moment. Here comes, you know how Guy Sebastian says there's always got to be a moment in songs?
4: Yeah.
3: I learnt that from The Voice. Here it comes. Ready?
4: Jeez.
3: I'm going to sit up and watch it.
4: Are you?
3: I'm pumped.
4: Yeah. Oh.
3: A key.
4: The drums.
3: Almost bawling.
4: Key changes. It's got everything, doesn't it?
3: It has got everything. Good luck to Delta. We will let you know what's happening in Vienna for Eurovision.
4: Yeah.
3: It's going to be very good. I reckon she could go close to winning it for
4: us. This is probably our best chance ever. Just a question with that notice.
3: Yeah, sure.
4: Ferg, what's his thoughts on her?
3: You know he loves it. And so does your friend Saunders, who's messaging. Oh, yes, Delta, yes, we know. She's beautiful. Get over it.
0: Back tomorrow from 6. Mill and Nick in the morning.
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1: Don't jinx yourself, mate.
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2: 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There's something wrong with me.
0: Others reckon he's flipped a coin. It's just dumb luck. Or somehow he's got a hold of the sports almanac.
3: 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Ooh la la.
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0: But strip it back. It's just good footy brains.
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0: 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Or somehow he's got a hold of the sports almanac.
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0: 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It's just good footy brains.
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0: 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It's just dumb luck. Or somehow he's got a hold of the sports almanac.
3: 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Ooh la la.
1: What does that mean?
0: But strip it back. It's just good footy brains.
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0: is feeling good, and we're proud to say right across Geelong and the Surf Coast, lives are being changed.
1: 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Ended up in hospital. He does everything for everyone, and I just wanted something for him.
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0: Some are calling him a professional statistician, a student of the game, even the human algorithm.
2: This is me in a nutshell. There's something wrong with me.
0: Others reckon he's flipped a coin. It's just dumb luck. Or somehow he's got a hold of the sports almanac.
3: 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Ooh la la.
1: What does that mean?
0: But strip it back. It's just good footy brains.
2: Yeah, it was a good

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0: Some are calling him a professional statistician, a student of the game, even the human algorithm.
2: 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There's something wrong with me.
0: Others reckon he's flipped a coin. It's just dumb luck. Or somehow he's got a hold of the sports almanac.
3: Ooh la la. Ooh la la.
1: What does that mean?
0: But strip it back. It's just good footy brains.
2: Yeah, it wasn't.

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1: Dad has gone over to Bali for a bit of a holiday. Says to the son, 17, first time minding the apartment. They're on the 13th floor. He goes, no, all good. Albie is a Jack Russell. Somehow gets out and goes wandering. So this fella sees the flyer that lives in the apartment block and goes, oh, put my drone up and have a look. 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Next minute sees little dogs. 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
3: G'day there. No hold-ups around town at this stage. Clear and quiet as you'd expect. The Geelong Ring Road in good shape in both directions, and same to the Surf Coast Highway, and easy breezy to Melbourne on the Princes past the airport, in through the Moffey Bypass and Point Cook Bend. A hassle-free merge onto the West Gate as well. 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Because when a child is sick or injured, family stays. That's the latest Bay 93.9 traffic for Geelong and the Surf Coast.
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4: Hey there, it's Nicole taking a look at what's coming up in the news this morning. Jim Chalmers is doing the hard sell of last night's federal budget, which he says will help an extra 75,000 Aussies enter the property market. Police are investigating a drive-by shooting on a tobacco shop in Altona North. No injuries reported. Three teenagers have been charged over a crime spree in the Wyndham area on Monday night. Another foggy start to the day for Geelong and the Surf Coast, with drivers urged to take care on the roads. And a group of Australians is isolating in the Netherlands after being exposed to hantavirus on board a cruise ship. In sport, Mitch Edwards looks set to return to the Cats lineup for tomorrow's clash with the Lions, and the bloodletting continues at Carlton, with list manager Nick Austin the latest to leave. Morning fog, they're mostly sunny, a top of 19 today, and we'll have more news at 6.
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2: The Trove Terrace already seeing a little bit of traffic north and southbound through town. Ryrie Street is pretty similar, but inbound, but nothing that will really affect your journey. The Princes Highway is a little bit congested outbound before Rossack Drive, and the Surf Coast Highway strangely seeing some traffic Torquay bound at Lower Dunedin Road down in Mount Dunedin. The run into Melbourne Town is seamless until a bit of congestion at the Point Cook Bend. The Westgate Freeway is looking magnificent over the bridge and into town. Cherry's May Drive Away sale ends Monday. 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Cherry, for the road ahead. That's the latest Bay 93.9 traffic for Geelong and the Surf Coast.
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12: Morning fog, the mostly sunny and 19 today, broadcasting on Wattleron Country. Good morning, I'm Nicole in the Bay Newsroom. The hard sell of the federal budget begins today, the morning after it was handed down by Treasurer Jim Chalmers. It includes changes to capital gains tax, while investors will only be allowed to negative gear new builds, the Treasurer defending his budget package.
13: We also need to take these decisive steps, these contentious steps, to rebalance the tax system, because the interaction of the housing market and the tax system is locking too many Australians, particularly young Australians, out.
12: Economist Chris Richardson telling Nine the broken promises were probably worth it.
14: I understand that people don't like the broken promises, but I do like a bunch of things that the government has done. I'm not convinced they are make or break for the short-term outlook for either the economy or the budget, however.
12: Three teenagers have been charged over a crime spree on Monday night. It's alleged they were part of a group who stole two cars from a gym at Tyneat West before threatening two men outside another gym at Truganina. The same group also accused of being involved in a knife fight at Manor Lakes, which left two other teenagers in hospital. An elderly man is fighting for life after being struck by a car in Melbourne's north at Meadow Heights. The 78-year-old was crossing an intersection when he was knocked over. The driver stopped at the scene. The US has seen a sharp rise in inflation as the impact of the Iran war is felt across the economy. Inflation has now outstripped wages growth, while the cost of the conflict has risen to $29 billion. A former theatre technician at Epworth Geelong has lost his unfair dismissal case after photos emerged showing he and two others allegedly drinking at work. An investigation was launched after photos including the staff and open beer cans were circulated and saw the man dismissed in August of last year.
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12: The Cats will put Mark Blisarves and Jack Hendry through their paces ahead of tomorrow's clash with the Lions. Both have been listed as tests in the club's latest injury report after missing periods with a knee and foot, respectively. The club confirming no concerns for Grian Meyers after his VFL return at the weekend. Michael Voss has opened up about his departure from Princes Park, the former coach telling the AFL website he knew the writing was on the wall after recent talks with club officials.
8: Yeah, reading these situations is often what they don't say, not what they do say. And I read enough into what they didn't say to know that, it didn't have to be... It was on shaky ground and the inevitable was starting to become clearer.
12: And a six-man field will lead the Aussie charge at this year's PGA Championship. The event, which gets underway tomorrow night our time, will see Jason Day, Cam Smith, Adam Scott and Minwoo Lee all on course.
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15: Good morning, Liam Robertson from Surfing Victoria here with your morning surf report. Well, new swell in the water. We're seeing good-sized waves just over head high on those more exposed breaks. Light offshore breezes as well. Should remain that way for most of the morning before sea breeze kicks in. So certainly fun waves about across the coastline this morning. As always, if you are going for a surf, surf with a mate and play it safe by the water.
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12: Morning fog, the mostly sunny in 19 today, mostly sunny in 21 tomorrow. Right now at Belmont, it's 9 degrees.
10: Thanks to ENS, the Miller experts, 531 Moorabool Street.
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18: Good morning. Welcome along to Wednesday. It's the 13th of May. How's it going, Mel? Good morning. How's it going?
19: Oh, I love that you're talking like we're farmers. Yeah. I've pulled up. How are you going?
18: Yeah.
19: Bit dry.
18: What do you think?
19: Got a crop in. It's as dry as a... Oh, I won't say.
18: Don't say that.
19: As a chip.
18: And what about the bloody budget last night?
19: Nothing in it for us, as per usual.
18: Yeah. Can you just back that John Deere back? I've got to change the... oil on it.
19: We could go on like this forever and really be in a loop of it. Well, hello.
18: How are you, Quay?
19: Good. I'm really good. How are you?
18: Yeah, fitting well.
19: Welcome to Wednesday. A lot to get through today. A little later on the show, we will do our movie. It's What's My Scene Day.
18: What's My Scene?
19: So we do the movie.
18: Yeah.
19: We talk about the movie and you guess it. A beautiful footy pack up for grabs.
18: Yeah.
19: Thanks to Porter Avenue Pies and Cakes.
18: And a double pass to the Pinot Affair. It's happening this weekend. I wouldn't mind going to that.
19: Pinot Affair involves 8 wineries and about 17 events around Geelong.
18: It's pretty good,
19: so
18: isn't it?
19: So good.
18: My word.
19: We're just going to have a chin wag. We hope you're in for it. It's a bit, it's foggy. Is it raining?
18: I drive from Melbourne. It is foggy.
19: Fog Central.
18: Fog Central.
19: Hey, I'm hearing you. You want it again, don't you?
18: Give it to me, sis.
19: Shall I?
18: Go on. See? If I had that this morning, it would have been a hell of a lot safer driving down here.
19: Ye oldie foghorn. If any large car manufacturer would like that, just as the horn, hey.
18: Give us a buzz.
19: Let's talk turkey.
18: Let's talk business, shop, foghorns. Yeah. Melanick in the morning, Bay 93.9. Welcome.

0: Bill and Nick in the morning, Bay 93.9. We do it all thanks to ENS, the Miller Experts, 531 Merrillville Street in downtown Geelong. Well, not quite downtown, probably more south Geelong, if anything.
1: Get your logistics right.
0: I know. Logistics.
1: Yeah.
0: Yeah.
1: Yeah.
0: Yep. Geographically challenged sometimes, eh?
1: Oh, it doesn't matter. Hello.
0: Hello, what's going on? How was your day
1: yesterday? Oh, mate, it's great.
0: Give it to me.
1: I'm having a great morning. Best morning ever.
0: Oh, yeah?
1: No.
0: I heard you toot this morning at the side.
1: Well, the garbage man tried to pull in front of me.
0: Ah.
1: He knows that I go down the...
0: down that laneway?
1: Yeah.
0: Or the ramp?
1: Down the ramp. And he just sped up and I had my window down and I said, you said a word that I shouldn't have, and then he moved over for me.
0: Does this happen every day?
1: No. It happens occasionally when they go out the back to do the rubbish bins. Yeah. And they're really nice. I just sit and wait if they're over the driveway. You just got to wait. And they usually give you a wave, but he sort of sped up today and I thought he's being cheeky or...
0: Oh, really?
1: And I had my window down because I'd just put my elbow out to you and said, jump in. Like a nitwit. They usually give you a wave, but he sort of sped up today and I thought he was being cheeky or...
0: Oh, really?
1: And I had my window down because I'd just put my elbow out to you and said, jump in.

0: Was that the whole calculation?
1: No.
0: Different airline.
1: Worked out. No, it was the same airline.
0: But why did they do that?
1: Different sets of rules for whoever's on. But they ended up putting her up. They ended up paying for accommodation. Yeah, over 30 weeks pregnant. She rings the midwife and says, hey, sis, help a sister out.
0: What's going on? Yeah.
1: What's going on there? And the midwife said, your pregnancy's perfectly fine. Wrote a letter and all that. Then she goes, well, unfortunately, you're going to have to stay in overnight.
0: That's just terrible. You've got a little kid. You've got a young fella with a business he needs to get back to. Come on, do better.
1: Mimi was going off her dial too.
0: Was she?
1: Oh, yeah. She was P15'd off. She was really.
0: she wanted to get home.
1: She was really testing her mother. She wanted to get home. Do you know what she wanted to get home for?
0: The dog?
1: The dog.
0: Aww.
1: Margie. Yeah, she wanted to get home for the dog.
0: Yeah.
1: Anyway.
0: Little dog.
1: Apparently she stayed up all night watching Bluey and singing songs. So Molly was thrilled. Molly was stuffed, the poor thing.
0: In a cheap motel, no doubt.
1: Yeah, yeah.
0: With a 2-year-old. Oh, man, fully pregnant.
1: Who's just buck wild, that child.
0: Virgin, that's cruel.
1: Yeah,
0: come on, cruel. Do better than that.
1: Yeah.
0: How was my day yesterday? Let's go back to that. It was pretty good.
1: What happened?
0: I can't remember.
1: Well, must have been. Hey.
0: But I know it was a good day.
1: Well done. That's a win.
0: I know what it was. It was we had lunch order day at home.
1: Lunch order day.
0: So once a week we have lunch order day where we have buy lunch.
1: Brown paper bag. Does that go into a cafe?
0: It was a white Subway bag. So does that make any difference?
1: Yeah, we should bring that back. The brown paper bag.
0: Yes.
1: And write your order on it.
0: With your coins in it.
1: Go into a cafe and go, thank you.
0: Well, you know what I did say yesterday? And the guy at Subway kind of looked at me like I was a genius. And then I saw him think, that's not going to happen. I went into Subway in Grovedale across the road from Apco. And I wanted two. And I deferred does our Subway order. He knows when I'm just like, I don't know, in which bread. It's like it's stressful.
1: He really takes charge. But and that's what you want in a man, Mill.
0: Well, I do. But, I mean, I'm happy that he does the Subway order. He doesn't just do the Subway order. Thank you very much.
1: He does more than that.
0: He does more than that. It's the lawns and the Subway order.
1: He's very kind.
0: No, he is. He's good. So I go into Subway and I'm trying to remember all the things Ferg wants in his. But you've got to remember what type of bread, how long do you want it toasted. It's stressful. So I said to the guy at Subway in Grovedale, I says to him, hey, what about this for an idea? You get an app, on your app, I can put in to my husband's thing what I want and he just scans it and it prints it out and you just make it.
1: That's a good idea.
0: Oh, well, I thought, and he went, oh, and then I could see him thinking, oh, it's a bit much work, I'm going to have to get a little printer. And
1: yeah.
0: He goes, it might happen.
1: Well, do you know what you could do?
0: Yeah.
1: You could get on the Uber Eats app.
0: Wait. Oh, all right.
1: Hear me out.
0: All right.
1: You could get on the Uber Eats app and there's a you can actually choose to pick up, not get delivered. So you could put your order in and say, we're picking it up, baby. It'll be the same price. And then you get there. And it's got the time, it's got the clock.
0: Yeah, but you may as well stand there and tell someone as to do all that on your phone.
1: Yeah, but you don't have to remember. You two can sit at home and go, now what do you want, Dale? And go through the whole thing. Print, hit enter.
0: Yeah.
1: Hey, charge your card. Bang, you head down the Grovey Subway. There it is, ready to go.
0: A guy did that. He came in and picked something up. He didn't look like he was going to deliver it.
1: No, you don't have to. Yeah, you just pick him up.
0: Oh, I didn't know that. Well, look, anyway, look, that's a great option. Thank you.
1: You're ahead of your time.
0: Well, you might be. I'm certainly not. But Subway, let's just get the thing where it knows your order every time.
1: Yeah.
0: Ding. I don't want, is it Italian cheese and how long and is it toasted and do you want this and do you want that? I can't stand that. I couldn't cope.
1: Do you know, too many breads, Subway.
0: Yes.
1: Way too much. What are we up to, about 8?
0: Oh, mate, there was about 13. Italian cheese, there was normal, there was parmesan, there was herbs, there was something else, stone grain, whole grain, no grain, too many grains.
1: Tell you what, we've whacked Virgin and Subway. Let's get going.
0: I think we're fired.
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4: If you are driving in or out of Drysdale, there has been a crash at the Port Arlington Road and High Street intersection. Expect delays in all directions as emergency crews attend to the scene. The Princes Highway and St George's Road intersection is already pretty congested over in Corio, and Ryrie Street and Latrobe Terrace already having traffic building in all directions, particularly at the intersection in the CBD. Most of us take sight for granted. 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That's the latest Bay 93.9 traffic for Geelong and the Surf Coast.
0: Morning.
3: fog, the mostly sunny and 19 today. Hi there, I'm Nicole in the newsroom. Treasurer Jim Chalmers has handed down his fifth budget package and admits it won't

0: Please, everyone. Another foggy start to the day for Geelong and the Surf Coast. The fog rolled through in the early hours but is expected to clear through the morning. And a group of Australians is isolating in the Netherlands after being exposed to hantavirus on board a cruise ship. The federal government says the five are in good health. And in sport, Mitch Edwards looks set to return to the Cats lineup for tomorrow's clash with the Lions. The ruckman rested against Collingwood after eight straight games since his debut. Morning fog, they're mostly sunny, a top of 19 today, mostly sunny and 21 tomorrow.
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2: 20 minutes past six. Hey, just a quick question.
3: Yes.
2: How's the lip?
3: It's sore.
2: Hey,
3: I bit
2: thing.
3: It. Yeah, I'll fill you in a bit later when I'm less savage.
2: Ah.
3: Just need to calm down.
2: Yeah.
3: Now, I bit it a few days ago and it really hasn't... It's sore. Whenever I drink my hot drinks, it stings.
2: Oh, no.
3: That's a first world problem.
2: Hold on.
3: But, you know, it's painful.
2: Well, look what's in my pocket. Bit of Vaseline. Hold on.
3: Stop
2: Wait there.
9: As Romeo's bleeding.

0: 93.9, Mill and Nick in the morning. Thank you, Mr. Bon. John Bon Jovi?
1: Yeah, double denim guy, spunk from the 80s and 90s. Hey, if you haven't seen our billboard, little JC's Mother's Day photo is still up.
0: Yeah.
1: Now, she won our Fridge to Fame competition. This was so good. $500 Visa gift card to spend thanks to Jenny's early learning centre. But the picture itself is still up there that she drew of her mum, Beck, and it's so cute.
0: Super cute. She was, tell you what, I can't remember how old she was.
1: Oh, she's only seven. Little. She's seven.
0: How was she on air, on the radio?
1: I know.
0: How's it going? I was thinking, gee, she's going to start back announcing songs and, you know, she might just may as well just slip in here. She's quite good.
1: She is. She was absolutely gorgeous. When you drive into town, you'll see up on our billboard here, JC's photo of our mum. We hope you had a beautiful Mum's Day. Here is JC when we asked her what she loves about her mum. Take a listen.
2: She's funny. She makes me laugh. And she's kind.
1: Oh, JC. How beautiful is that?
0: Yeah.
1: What a gorgeous little girl.
0: Little ripper.
1: Anyway, well done to JC. We hope you had a beautiful Mother's Day. We know it was a few days ago now, but sometimes you got to keep the festival going. You know what I mean?
0: Honouring.
1: I'm trying to keep my birthday going. Got home yesterday, the sign was down.

0: Melanick in the morning and Bay 93.9. Nicole Gunn just around the corner with your news. Jim Chalmers, what happened with the budget last night? He's up against it.
1: Oh, the budget. Can you budget? It's like trying to put marshmallow into a piggy bank. We'll get nothing out of it. Oh, sorry. now, yesterday was International Nurses Day. We've got more International Nurses Day shout-outs coming through. We'll do those in the next 5 minutes. I know what I'm doing. Thank you.
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4: If you are driving in or out of Drysdale, there has been a crash at the Port Arlington Road and High Street intersection. Expect delays in all directions. Traffic lights are blacked out and lane closures are in place at the intersection of Port Arlington Road and Grub Road. Please follow the directions of traffic management during their emergency repair work. The run into Melbourne Town is looking good along the Geelong Ring Road and the Princes Freeway. Expect the usual delays at the Point Cook Bend. The Combank Tour is travelling the country, supporting regional Aussies and businesses with financial tools, tech and community connections. 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That's the latest Bay 93.9 traffic for Geelong and the Surf Coast.
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6: 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Ooh la la.
7: What does that mean?
2: But strip it back. It's just good footy brains.
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7: Morning fog, the mostly sunny, a top of 19 today. Good morning, I'm Nicole in the Bay Newsroom. Treasurer Jim Chalmers has handed down his fifth budget package and admits it won't please everyone. It includes broken election promises with reforms to negative gearing and capital gains tax concessions. He says it will help even the playing field for first home buyers.
8: This will help rebalance a system which is more generous to assets than it is to labour, and help rebalance a system where house prices have decoupled from incomes. Since 1999, house prices have risen over 400%, more than twice as fast as average incomes.
7: But Shadow Treasurer Tim Wilson says it will have the opposite effect.
9: We won't be supporting these measures because it fundamentally undermines the pathway for young Australians on their own data to be able to buy their first home.
7: Another foggy start to the day for Geelong and the Surf Coast. The fog rolled through early this morning but is expected to burn off in a few hours, and we're expecting mostly sunny day today, a top of 19. A group of Australians is isolating in the Netherlands after being exposed to hantavirus on board a cruise ship. The federal government says the five are in good health and will be sent to a special isolation centre near Perth on their return to Australia. Police are investigating a drive-by shooting in Altona North that may be linked to the long-running tobacco war. Shots were fired into a tobacco shop on Miller's Road. No injuries have been reported. Close to 1,200 homes in Lara have spent the night without power. A power outage in the area hit just after 10 last night, with several customers without power until the early hours of the morning. Power Corps says more than 100 will stay without power until around 8 a.m.
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7: Mitch Edwards looks set to return to the Cats lineup for tomorrow's clash with the Lions. He was rested against Collingwood after 8 straight games since his debut. Coach Chris Scott says the ability to make the change is a nice one to have.
10: I think I said last week that it was likely we were a bit too conservative with Mitch Edwards, but when you win the game and come away having managed a guy like that, you sort of feel vindicated to some extent. It's the old nice problem to have. We've got some availability and guys we'd be happy to have in the team.
7: The bloodletting at Carlton continues, list manager Nick Austin falling on his sword. The club has confirmed Austin will follow Michael Voss out the door at Princes Park to allow the club to continue its period of transition. Austin joined the club in 2020. St Kilda will be without Nazaia Wanganeen-Millara for close to a month. The Gun Saint was a late out for the clash with the Suns in Darwin with a calf strain, but the Saints have now confirmed he'll miss the next 3 matches.
6: On the train, take
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7: Morning fog, they're mostly sunny today, a top of 19, mostly sunny and 21 tomorrow. Right now at Marshall, it's 8 degrees.
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11: 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Miller Nick in the morning. 93.9.
13: So it's up for nothing, Mel. It is fog central outdoors.
14: Yeah.
13: Absolutely. Wow.
14: Turn on your fog lights. I sang it yesterday. Mm.
13: Give us a bit of Neil Diamond.
14: Turn on your fog lights. Let them shine wherever you go. Let them make a happy glow for drivers all to see.
13: So
14: shy.
13: Your Neil Diamond is so good.
14: A Neil Diamond.
13: When's your first tribute act gig at the Sphinx?
14: I don't know. I'll put it out there. I'll put it out there. Just the one song over and over and over again. Hey, do turn on your fog lights. So in just a minute, we're going to take a look at International Nurses. That was yesterday. If there is a nurse in your life that you love and want to give praise to, it's not too late.
13: No.
14: Do it now.
13: 52-299-939. International Nurses Day every day in here.
14: Ah, yeah.
13: We love them.
14: We do love them.

0: Genesis on Bay 93.9. Millenick in the morning. We do it all thanks to ENS. The Miller Experts, 531 Mirrabool Street, Geelong.
1: Well, yesterday was International Nurses Day. It's actually Florence Nightingale's birthday. You know, the one that used to creep around in her 90 with a lamp looking after people?
0: She was the OG.
1: Well, she was. Yeah. Exactly, mate. She was the OG. And we said if you want to say... I do a shout out to anyone that's a nurse and give them a bit of love, please do. We had lots and lots of calls and emails. We've got a little another one to do this morning, so we might do this as a little segment. Where you get to the show. You couldn't get to us yesterday. Good morning, guys. This is from Anthea. She says, my sister Jess is a nurse and I want to give her heaps of love for International Nurses Day. She's a nurse at Barwon Health. She's in her first year, but she's fully trained up now. She does an amazing job and Anthea has to work. She's must travel for her job. When I'm not here, she also helps take care of mum and dad.
0: Yeah.
1: So that's really good.
0: Yeah.
1: But a shout out to you, Jess, from your sister Anthea. In first year nursing at Barwon Health, she said she's absolutely beautiful and so kind in capital letters.
0: We salute you.
1: We do indeed salute you.
0: We're going to revisit my sister Yvette was on yesterday, but my other two little sisters, Molly and Lil, they're both nurses.
1: Yeah.
0: They're both beautiful nurses.
1: Yeah.
0: And expect Lily is just a little angel. You met Lil on the weekend.
1: I did.
0: She's the sweetest human in the world. She works like on the cancer ward in Sunshine Coast Uni Hospital, and she works with patients directly and explains everything what's happening. And just, God, she's just an... I'll tell you what, if you're a crook, you'd want Lily O'Reilly looking after you.
1: Oh,
0: she's such a sweetheart.
1: That doesn't surprise me that she does that job because she is insanely beautiful, that human. Anyway, we did have your other sister, Yvette, who works here in Geelong, on the phone. We got her on the phone. She's a nurse out at Kensington Grange.
0: Kensington Hill.
1: Kensington Hill,
0: that's
1: sorry.
0: That's the one.
1: And this is how Vetsy told us about her career.
2: Oh, what a career. 25 years I've been a nurse and I love it. Yeah. I love it.
1: What do you do, Vetsy? What sort of nursing do you do?
2: I've been working at the Kensington Hill Medical Centre for nearly 17 years. So it's just a beautiful place to work. And one day a week I do practice nursing.
1: Yep.
2: And that's vaccinating babies, doing dressings. We do a lot of skin stuff at Kensington Hill or Skin Health Geelong. Skin checks, and the rest of my time there is I'm a diabetes educator as well.
0: And a very good one too, because we've got a few diabetes operators in the family, including our father, Pedro, who's a type 1.
2: We do.
0: Who allegedly knows more than his daughter at diabetes.
2: Yes, he does.
1: He
2: yes,
1: does.
2: He does. I lay low with Pedro. I just let him do him.
1: So, Vetsy, why did you get into nursing? What drew you to becoming a nurse?
2: Looking after people when they're most vulnerable is a really great privilege. I just love it. It's a special job, and there's lots of different areas you can get into. You know, all of us nurses, I think, we're all really good at different things, which makes it a really good career.
1: Yeah.
2: So many different career paths you can go down.
0: And it's great going out to see you, Vetsy. I sneak in and, you know, we check our weight and stuff from time to time. There's some things you found out me I never thought you would, but it's great to see you out there. People really love you out there. You're such a beautiful nurse.
2: Thanks, Patty. Thanks.
1: That's beautiful. Hey, so Vetsy, if you could say anything to anyone today about being a nurse and give nurses a shout out, go for it, because it's your day, my love, International Nurses Day.
2: Oh, Mill, thank you so much. I just say to anyone thinking about nursing, it's a fantastic career. I just get so much out of it, giving to our patients, and they really appreciate it. And it's a beautiful career. It's fantastic.
0: Oh, give it up for my sis.
1: That's Yvette.
0: What a mad dog.
1: Yeah, out at Kensington Hill. She's a little ripper too. Well, very kind human herself.
0: She's a beautiful unit. 16 minutes to 7.
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5: Latrobe Terrace is pretty slow southbound past the train station. It's also a bit slow northbound approaching Ryrie Street, which is also suffering some congestion in patches, as is MacKillop Street in both directions, but no real dramas. Traffic lights are blacked out and lane closures are in place at the intersection of Port Arlington Road and Grub Road in Drysdale. 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That's the latest Bay 93.9 traffic for Geelong and the Surf Coast.
6: Morning fog, a mostly sunny, a top of 19. Hi there, I'm Nicole in the newsroom. Jim Chalmers is getting a mixed response to last night's federal budget. The union movement has welcomed a $250 tax offset for workers from next year. Police have charged three teenagers over a spate of incidents on Monday night in the Wyndham area. And more than 100 homes in Lara remain without power. Services interrupted for more than 1,200 customers around 10 o'clock last night. And in sport, no concerns for Grian Myers after his return to football in the VFL. Myers off the club's injury list and eyeing a return to the ones for tomorrow's clash with the Lions after his knee injury. Morning fog, the mostly sunny, a top of 19 today, mostly sunny and 21 tomorrow.
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0: 12 minutes to 7. It's going to be pretty sunny when this fog hammers off today, Millicent, which is fantastic.
1: It didn't. I was surprised at how long it took to lift yesterday. Mm. Like lunchtime, 12:30, it was still foggy. Yeah. And usually by about 10:30 in Geelong, it's gone.
0: Yeah.
1: It was quite dense.
0: Dense fog. Can't even say it. So there should have been an SH in there somewhere, but dense. I'll sort this out.
1: Don't back it if it's a horse.

0: that tune home, Cher.
1: I'll do it. You ready? That's what it sounds like.
2: It's odd, isn't it?
1: You nailed
0: it. Did you invent that?
1: I did.
2: Yeah.
1: It takes a long time in a lot of studios doing that every day. It's tiring. Hey, just a quick thing.
2: I
1: know, I'm so stupid. We're a bit silly today, a bit tired. Hey, this might be interesting if you get a cold or your nose is running or like us, you're a bit croaky, the weather's getting colder, you need the winter doona. Butter menthol's chicken soup and a few days off.
2: Yeah, my word.
1: The Australian Murdoch Children's Research Institute.
2: Good morning to them.
1: Good morning to you all. Good morning. Are working on a possible cure for the common cold.
2: Ah, yes.
1: Using stem cells. So I don't know why this is different, but they're they're focusing on common colds, flu and other lung diseases.
2: Yeah.
1: And they're using growing lung cells in the lab using stem cell technology so they can get us the better. So, but listen to this. Why it matters. Researchers say, cut it out, we've become complacent about the common cold. What does that mean?
2: Complacent?
1: Like no one wants to get a cold.
2: Everyone hears about it when I have a cold.
1: Me too.
2: Mm-hmm.
1: I sanitise my hands a lot still from COVID days.
2: You're the queen of sanitisation.
1: Not excessively.
2: No.
1: But whenever I've been to the supermarket or on the train or anywhere where, like the MCG, there's a lot of... I always... Because everybody's touching everything, right? And coughing and sneezing.
2: Don't know where their dirty mitts have been.
1: But I don't know why they're saying these researchers that we're getting complacent. They hope that they can find a cure for the common cold, so that especially kids.
2: Yeah.
1: Every single child gets at least one respiratory infection each year, apparently. But you know what I think is the most common thing we can do for colds, Nikki?
0: Give it to me straight, says Dr. Mill.
1: Picture this, 2006, Woolies in Carnegie in Melbourne, near the suburb where we lived. Roma on the checkout at Woolies told me, if you rub Vicks on the bottom of your feet, it will cure anything.
0: And did you...
1: It works.
0: Is that really?
1: Yeah. If you go to bed, if you're a bit crook and you put Vicks on the bottom of your feet and some socks, you'll wake up the next morning feeling a lot better.
2: Well, you would have sweated it all out through the feet.
1: Yeah.
2: Is that what it is?
1: I don't know. So thank you, Roma.
2: Yeah.
1: She was an older checkout lady that I used to see every week when I did my groceries at Woolies in Carnegie, and she is a ripper.
2: Again, good morning to you, Roma.
1: She was really good.
2: Yeah. What a cute little
1: I love Vicks now. I lather myself up like I'm going to swim the English Channel. I love it. Buy a jar today. No commercial agreement. Wonder if you can get shares in Vicks.
2: Have you looked into it? Well, let's look it up.
1: I shall.
2: The stock exchange.
1: No, Vicks is good. It's comforting. Do you wear it? Give us a call.
0: 52299939.

0: 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Miller, Nick in the morning. Nicole Gunn just around the corner with your news.
1: And I'm telling you what, there are a couple of signs my day. Well, has it gone to hell in a handbasket? I'll tell you why in a minute.
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4: The Princes Highway is a little bit congested in patches in both directions, particularly at the Plantation and School Road intersection. School Road is strangely struggling eastbound before the train line in Corio. In East Geelong, the Bellarine Highway and Boundary Road intersection is also quite congested. In Drysdale, traffic lights are blacked out and lane closures are in place at the intersection of Port Arlington Road and Grub Road. Please follow the directions of traffic management during their emergency repair works. 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
8: Morning fog, they're mostly sunny today, a top of 19. Good morning, I'm Nicole in the Bay Newsroom. Jim Chalmers is getting a mixed response to last night's federal budget. The union movement has welcomed a $250 tax offset for workers from next year, but the Australian Council of Social Services says many will simply miss out.
9: We've got about 4 million people who are on income so low that they don't even meet the tax-free threshold and they will get nothing.
8: That's Cassandra Goldie from ACOS. The Treasurer is also copping heat for the planned changes to the capital gains tax and negative gearing, but he says the reforms weren't needed to be made.
10: Obviously, we know that that invites an element of political risk. Obviously, these changes have been contentious for some time. And so you asked me before, would I acknowledge that we've come to this different view? We have.
8: A major cut to the NDIS has been confirmed in the budget. The Geelong-based organisation will be cut by $15 billion over 4 years, with 160,000 people to come off the program. Member for Cario and Deputy PM Richard Miles says keeping the program sustainable is essential.
11: Well, what's really important with the NDIS is that we're making it sustainable, and that's at the heart of the measures that we've put in place in the budget.
8: Police have charged three teenagers over a spate of incidents in the Wyndham area on Monday night. Two cars were stolen outside a gym at Tyneat West, while two men were threatened at another gym at Truganina. It's also alleged they were involved in a knife fight at Manor Lakes that injured two teens. A 78-year-old man has been left with critical injuries after being struck by a car in Melbourne's north last night. He was crossing an intersection at Meadow Heights when he was struck. Police say the driver stopped at the scene.
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7: For Woodford Newtown, where boutique is best.
8: No concerns for Grian Myers after his return to football in the VFL. Myers is off the club's injury list and eyeing a return to the ones for tomorrow's clash with the Lions after his knee injury. The Cats could also regain Jack Henry and Mark Blissavs, who are both set for fitness tests ahead of the game. Michael Voss says his decision to quit as Carlton coach was in the works for some time. He's told the AFL website he began reflecting on his tenure and his future mid last week.
12: Thought about where the group was at, where the club currently was, and maybe where they needed to go. And just, you know, when, you know, thinking about that more deeply and reflecting on that, I felt like it was time to elevate those conversations.
8: St Kilda will have to get through a big month of football without Nazire Wanganeet-Millara. Naz was a late out against the Suns with a calf strain, the club confirming he'll miss the next 3 weeks. That includes clashes with top four sides Fremantle and Hawthorn.
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13: Good morning, Liam Robertson from Surfing Victoria here with your morning surf report. Well, new swell in the water. We're seeing good-sized waves just over head high on those more exposed breaks. Light offshore breezes as well. Should remain that way for most of the morning before sea breeze kicks in. So certainly fun waves about across the coastline this morning. As always, if you are going for a surf, surf with a mate and play it safe by the water.
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8: Morning fog. They're mostly sunny, a top of 19 today, mostly sunny and 21 tomorrow. Right now at Anarchy, it's 8 degrees.
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14: What? We're up and about. We're bloody flying, aren't we, Millicent?
15: We are. Oh, no. I had a bit of a whinge before the news. I was going to tell you why my day is so terrible. Two things. One, I bit my lip yesterday and it's really sore. And it takes a while. Your lip heals fairly quickly, your lips do. I don't know why. I'm no doctor. But I do know that every time I have a sip of anything, it stings.
14: Yeah.
15: And the other first world problem is I can't get my bra straps the way I want them. You see me, keep seeing me hitch them up. Very personal information that you don't need.
14: That's okay. Do you want me to help?
15: No.
14: I'm like brother and sister.
15: No.
14: Doesn't matter.
15: That is too weird, but they keep falling down. So between the lip and the straps, it's just...
14: Do you know?
15: Come on, Wednesday, you got to do better.
14: I say to my friends that I was a doctor in a previous life.
15: No,
14: I don't want information.
15: No, I don't want information from you.
14: Sure?
15: It's too weird.
14: Dr. Rick.
15: No. Hello, Dr. Rick. No, I'm going to have a cup of tea and we're going to unpack something amazing that is happening at the Ocean Grove Bowls Club.
14: Oh.
15: The OG Bowls Club. We'll do that next, very local. Do you play bowls as a young person? If you do, give us a call.
14: 52-299-939. Hey, Top Gun turns 40 today.
15: Ah.
14: Happy birthday, Top Gun.

0: Oh, I'm feeling the danger. It's right behind me, isn't it? Miller Nick in the morning, Bay 93.9. We do it all thanks to E&S, the Miller Experts. 531 Moorabool Street, Geelong.
1: We had a great night, Monday night at Reading Cinemas at Warren Ponds. Thank you to everybody that came along, seeing Top Gun on the big screen. Bit grainy, a little bit cheesy, but those twin-engine Tomcat F-14 jets.
0: Through the Dolby surround sound.
1: Hello. Hello. Oh. Now, I wanted to tell you something about bowls.
0: Give it to me.
1: Ocean Grove, congratulations, Ocean Grove is hosting the World Indoor Bowls Championships.
0: What?
1: From May 11 to 16. So it's already started Monday. Over 6 days, elite bowlers from over 30 nations.
0: Might go and have a few frothies.
1: Will compete in men's and women's singles, mixed pairs under the club's dome facility. Yeah. So good morning if you have the radio on in your hotel room and you're from another country. Welcome.
0: Yeah, das ist mein Hamburger.
1: Ciao, ni hao.
0: Yeah.
1: I don't think that was past me my hamburger. Anyway, they're here from over 30 nations.
0: Yeah, cool.
1: And they're going to compete. So this is really good that Ocean Grove's got the World Indoor Bowls Championships.
0: It'd be good to go and suss it out. I mean, lawn bowls is
1: it's huge fun.
0: It's a great sport to play. It's great to socialise and have a few froth
1: dogs. Absolutely. It's a really good thing to do.
0: But it'd be great to go and watch some of the world's best.
1: Absolutely.
0: In our backyard, Millicent.
1: Well, I am quite interested in it, and we want to know this morning if you play bowls, old or young. If you do, give us a call.
0: 52-299-939.
1: I just jotted down a couple of sayings from bowls just so you and I could be up against it or all over it, I should say, if we
0: give
1: go. Aim line, that's your initial sight line path from the mat to your point of aim before the bowl begins to curve.
0: Yeah.
1: Hey, this is a good one. Anchor foot.
0: Oh, yeah.
1: That's the foot that stays planted during delivery, providing stability.
0: How's your anchor foot at the moment?
1: Oh, it's swollen. dead bowl, a bowl removed from play because it leaves the rink or breaking the rules. That'd be us, I reckon.
0: Yeah.
1: And this is a good one, feeder bowl.
0: Oh, yeah.
1: You have one of those that when you fancy play because it leaves the rink or breaking the rules. That'd be us, I reckon.
0: Yeah.
1: And this is a good one, feeder bowl.
0: Oh, yeah.
1: You have one of those that when you fancy cafe

0: up your membership.
1: Ah.
0: This is one of the best scenes where he's, it's the swear jar scene with Mick Molloy. Take a listen.
2: Ladies, this is the best damn trifle I've had, bar none.
3: Swear jar, Mr. Simpson.
2: Swear jar, what's that?
3: That's a jar you put money in if you say.
0: Oh, so funny. So funny. I love it. I love Cracker Jack. Anyway, look, let's talk bowls. Who plays?
1: 5229939. When I've gone, we always just say, or when we're about to go and play lawn bowls, just, you know, to have a few fruffies. He would always go, do you want to go roll a few ends?
0: Oh, that's a good one.
1: Yeah.
0: That's a great one.
1: Mm.
0: Who plays? Let us know.
1: 5229939.
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6: La Trobe Terrace is starting to see congestion building at each intersection in both directions, as is MacKillop Street, Fine Street and Aberdeen Street. In Drysdale, traffic lights are blacked out and lane closures are in place at the intersection of Port Arlington Road and Grub Road following a collision in which a power pole was damaged. Police are on the scene directing traffic. The run into Melbourne Town, not too great. Ryrie Street to Port Melbourne will take you an hour and 25 minutes. 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That's the latest Bay 93.9 traffic for Geelong and the Surf Coast.
7: Morning fog, the mostly sunny and 19 today. Hi there, I'm Nicole in the newsroom. The federal government is taking some heat for last night's federal budget over its planned changes to negative gearing and capital gains tax. Motorists are again being urged to take it easy on the roads as Geelong wakes to another foggy morning. And a clean bill of health so far for a group of Aussies who were exposed to the hantavirus on board a cruise ship. They're currently being held in isolation in the Netherlands. And in sport, Carlton football department shake-up has continued. List manager Nick Austin has left Princes Park. Morning fog, the mostly sunny, a top of 19 today, mostly sunny and 21 tomorrow.
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1: 17 minutes past 7. Mill, let's pretend we're at home, but we want to go and we want to go to the bowls club.
0: Yeah, righto.
1: You ready?
0: Yeah, yep,
1: okay.
0: Go.
1: Hey, you're Brian. Hey.
0: Yep.
1: Yeah. Hey, Bryza.
0: Yeah.
1: Do you want to go roll a few ends down at the local bolo?
0: You know I do.
1: Well, let's go.
0: Gary. That's worked.
1: Gaslington.
0: Gaslington. Hey, you can let's talk about this. Ocean Grove is hosting the World Indoor Bowls Championships until Saturday.
1: Yeah.
0: And it started Monday. There's men's, women's, singles. It's 30 different countries here to compete. Do you

0: Go.
1: Melanick in the morning, Bay 93.9.
0: Let's talk about that. Don't worry about that. Let's talk about my eyebrows. Someone in this building the other day patted one of my eyebrows down because it was poking up.
1: Now.
0: And I was like, oh, hang on a minute. So I went and had a look in the mirror on the way home, in the rear vision mirror, in the pure daylight. And they was I was like John Howard. They were just they were poking straight out.
1: Or Peter O'Reilly.
0: Or Peter O'Reilly. And one of them was grey. And it was so just depressing and demeaning. So before we did the movie preview on Monday night, I got a little pair of scissors and just in the mirror and just went snip, snip, snip, took a couple of gouges out and I said
1: to you. You've done a bit more.
0: Oh, shut up. I said to you, I trimmed them. It was really worrying me in the movie. Then you were trying to see in the dark while we were watching Top Gun. But I've got to go and get them tinted today, my eyelashes and eyebrows. A bit of a beauty day, and I can't wait to see what sort of speckled bird is resting on my forehead once she puts the tint on.
1: It's almost like, like teenage, I don't know if you ever did this. Yeah. I didn't do it, but a lot of people at school did. They'd shave a bit of their eyebrow out to try and look cool like they had a scar.
0: Oh,
1: sort of resembles
0: really?
1: You, Mel. Yeah.
0: No, I just hacked with the tiny scissors because they were poking out like an old man. I'm telling you.
1: Heckers getting your brows patted down like they've stolen something.
0: It's getting old is just terrible. I've got toe hair, tufts of toe hair. My eyebrows are poking out. And, I mean, I maintain. I go to the beauty parlour and I do all the things we all have to do. But here we are.
1: Wasn't in the 90s there was a thing called NADS? And it used to, like, the cream that would just rip hair clean off.
0: Oh, yeah, that was shocking.
1: It was pretty
0: and
1: much
0: the epilady,
1: just acid.
0: The epilady too. That thing would just munch your skin. Who invented that?
1: On the telly commercials, they go, look, it's painless and blah, blah, blah.
0: No, no.
1: Underneath it all, that girl's like, I can't wait for this to be over. I'm going to kill someone. This is the most painful thing I've ever done.
0: Oh, good morning to you if you've got an appointment today to maintain your beauty and well-being. Meg, if you're listening, I've already started the process by cutting the eyebrows.
1: Your job's going to be heaps easy today, Meg.
0: That's it, no. She might have to tattoo. Maybe I should get them tattooed on.
1: Hey, that's a thing.
0: Does anyone have tattooed eyebrows?
1: 5 2 2 9 9 3

0: Rocker Steadford finish. Young talent time, we're panting. Evie Hayes and Ron Tudor are going to get judges. And there they are, Miller Nick. Oh, no. I've lost the plot.
1: Hey.
0: You go.
1: Hey, we're just beginning, baby. Nicole Garn, just around the corner with your news. What's the opposition think of the budget last night? Not a lot, I'm guessing. Nicole Garn...
0: Yeah, I know who you mean.
1: The gold gun.
0: Yeah.
1: We'll have the latest on that, Mel.
0: You are very tired. We will do what's trending. I do believe Eric Clapton has been in a bit of a pickle. Nick will tell us next.
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4: In town, the usual suspects of Latrobe Terrace and Ryrie Street are slowing in patches in both directions, particularly at their adjoining intersection. The Barman Heads Road and Breakwater Road intersection is also quite congested in Belmont. Traffic lights are blacked out and lane closures are in place at the intersection of Port Arlington Road and Grub Road. Police are on scene directing traffic. 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That's the latest Bay 93.9 traffic for Geelong and the Surf Coast.
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14: Morning fog, the mostly sunny at top of 19 today. Good morning, I'm Nicole in the Bay Newsroom. Unions have welcomed tax relief in this year's federal budget. Treasurer Jim Chalmers says it provides for everyday Aussies with a $250 tax offset for workers. The ACTU's Michelle O'Neill says it will make a difference.
15: That, of course, joins with what will be the tax cuts on the 1st of July this year and the 1st of July next year. All of this is really welcome because, as we know, working people are paying the price for Donald Trump's war.
14: But the government is already taking some heat for planned changes to negative gearing and capital gains tax. Shadow Treasurer Tim Wilson telling the ABC the budget is a fail.
16: At the end of the day, the government has put forward a budget that's about broken promises, higher taxes, lower living standards and fewer homes.
14: Geelong's takeaways from the federal budget is a boost for the Australian Centre for Disease Preparedness Facility at Moorlap. The federal government to put money towards upgrades of the facility over the coming years before making further investments in its program. Member for Corio and Deputy PM Richard Miles says that's not all Geelong will benefit from.
17: There's another $14 million for the Geelong City deal, which will help with the refurbishment of projects in the CBD. And we will also see $500,000 go towards the beginning of a new Armstrong Creek state.
14: Motorists are again being urged to take it easy on our roads as Geelong wakes to another foggy morning. A heavy blanket of fog covering much of Geelong and the Surf Coast, but it should burn off within the next few hours to a mostly sunny day. A clean bill of health so far for a group of

0: 20. Footy boss Chris Davies is expected to take on the job. A strong Australian field for the PGA Championship, Adam Scott, Jason Day and Minwoo Lee among six Aussies at the event. The championship teeing off tomorrow night, our time.
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0: Morning fog, the mostly sunny, a top of 19 today, mostly sunny and 21 tomorrow. Right now at South Geelong, it's 9 degrees.
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4: 25 minutes to 8. Welcome along to Wednesday, the 13th of May. It's great to have your company. We're going to do What's My Sand a little bit later on this morning, Mel.
5: Yeah.
4: We're going to handball someone on the hands, a footy pack from Porter Avenue Pies and Cakes.
5: We will act out a movie scene poorly. You will guess it. Very gloomy outside. Just went for a walk around. Was looking out the windows here in Geelong, and it's grey and foggy, so put your fog lights on. And in more exciting news, my yoga today is not out of date.
4: Hey.
5: 26th of May, and I'm feeling fine.
4: Good excuse to play this song, am I right?
5: Celebrate your yoga that's not rotten.
4: Come on, man.
5: We're going to do trending next. What do you got for us?
4: Eric Clapton.
5: Yeah, right.
4: Hey. It's been a bit of a kerfuffle.
5: Has it?
4: Yeah.
5: Great word. Welcome to Wednesday.
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4: All right, Eric Clapton. He's one of the all-time greats, isn't he, Millicent?
5: Yeah, he is.
4: Jimmy ever used to listen to him back in the day from Hayward?
5: Probably. Not really. But, I mean, he's just a great guitarist. And he's been around for such a long time.
4: This came out in the early 90s. The rock version, but the unplugged is somewhat better. Would you say?
5: Yeah, I reckon. And he's very widely respected too as a musician and a guitar player.
4: One of the all-time greats here. So he was performing in Madrid just recently, where you'd expect someone to hurl beers and, you know, plastic cups up on stage.
5: No, not at Eric Clapton,
4: but people do that.
5: Sometimes people throw their undies, but that's usually Tom Jones.
4: Yeah, that's true.
5: So, but what's happened?
4: Someone hurled a record at him, an LP.
5: What?
4: Hit him in the
5: sign
4: chest?
5: Or something?
4: Don't know. I don't quite understand
5: it. They flung it like a frisbee.
4: But it's quite ridiculous. Hit him in the chest.
5: That's silly.
4: He was going off stage for the last song, but then he's supposed to come out for the encore. He said, no, I can't. I'm not going to come out now. But how's poor Eric? Like, he's survived the 60s, the 70s.
5: The 80s.
4: A lot of the 80s, the 90s. A lot of, use of
5: everything.
4: Unprohibited. Or prohibited.
5: Whatever.
4: Yeah,
5: we don't know if he's had a wild life. I certainly don't. But he has been in the rock and roll industry, in the music industry for decades.
4: And imagine at the tender age of 81, poor Eric gets taken out by a record.
5: 81. Yeah, and he's still playing.
4: Still playing, still in good nick.
5: Holy moly.
4: It's unbelievable. I can't believe it. It's like, what are we doing? And you go to concerts these days and you can see people throw things up on stage, like Taylor Swift, Sabrina Carpenter, they all have stuff thrown at them, like to sign, or and they just go, what are you doing?
5: You're not allowed to. You're not allowed to do that.
4: It's dodgeball. It's a mix between going to see your favourite artist and trying not to get hit in the head by a flying froth.
5: Have you ever seen anything thrown up on stage at a concert? Let us know.
4: 52299939. Poor bloody Eric.
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6: In town, Ryrie Street is slow in both directions, particularly past the hospital and Garden Street. The Trope Terrace is looking pretty good. A little bit slow southbound past the station and northbound on approach to Ryrie Street. Traffic lights are still on flash in Drysdale at the intersection of Port Arlington Road and Grub Road. Police are on the scene directing traffic. Still a bit of fog around, so definitely keep a safe distance from other vehicles. 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That's the latest Bay 93.9 traffic for Geelong and the Surf Coast.
7: Morning fog, then mostly sunny, a top of 19 today. Hi there, I'm Nicole in the newsroom. The hard sell of the federal budget begins today, the morning after it was handed down by Treasurer Jim Chalmers. Three teenagers are being charged over a crime spree in the Wyndham area on Monday night. And a former theatre technician at Epworth Geelong has lost his unfair dismissal case after photos emerged showing he and two others allegedly drinking at work. And in sport, the Cats will put Mark Blisarves and Jack Henry through their paces ahead of tomorrow's clash with the Lions. Both have been listed as tests in the club's latest injury report. Morning fog, the mostly sunny, a top of 19 today, mostly sunny and 21 tomorrow.
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4: 15 minutes to 8.
5: I'm on Delta Watch. She's going to Eurovision. Ah, Vienna, which is also a great loaf of bread, if you don't mind. The album's out. What's it called? Peter Ford was right onto it, our show, this guy, yesterday. We'll revisit it. I'm on Delta Watch only because I don't want my husband to run away with her.
4: Yeah.
5: He's like really interested in Eurovision this year.
4: There is a reason.
5: I can see it, Ferg. Two eyes on you, buddy. One slightly turned.

0: Got your match, Box 20s, Mill and Nick in the morning, all thanks to ENS, the Miller Experts, 531 Moorabool Street, Geelong.
1: Now, Peter Ford joined us yesterday on the phone and he was talking about Delta in the Eurovision contest. She's our entry for this year. Take a listen. Here we go. We'll take a listen this time. Thank you.
2: Yeah, she's pretty busy at the moment because it's a couple of days away now from Eurovision. Friday morning, our time, is the semi-final that she's in, so we'll know then whether she gets into the next round or not. Certainly the bookies are saying she's, I think yesterday they were saying fifth favourite. Today I've seen one of the charts saying she's the fourth favourite to win.
1: Yeah.
2: So her song is called Eclipse. They released 30 seconds of her performance over the weekend. It was only from rehearsal. And she looks fantastic. The dress is amazing. A 7,000 Swarovski jewels encrusted into this dress. 7,000.
1: I know, right?
2: How heavy must that be?
1: Yeah.
2: And she's also announced that she's bringing out a new album out. Won't be out until November, called Pure. And so, you know, she's very wise. She's in the news cycle at the moment. Of course you're going to announce something like that.
1: Yeah, for sure. I've seen, I watched that on the weekend, Pete, and it's very Eurovision-y, the song, and I reckon she could win.
2: Yeah, look, it's a very traditional type of performance, you know, the diva and a big power ballad and looking amazing. So we've gone right away from the whole, you know, wacky, silly stuff that we tried a few years and didn't really get us anywhere.
1: Wacky and silly.
0: Yeah, there was a milkshake man or something.
1: Yeah, do you remember that guy? I do remember that.
0: They're out of control.
1: Now, can we just say a couple of things? It's Swarovski crystals, Pete, if you're listening. Now, the reason I want to talk about this morning, let's have a quick listen to the big moment. Here's the big power moment for Delta in the song Eclipse. Take a listen. Here it comes. What are we calling this, Nikki? Jaunty piano?
0: Yeah. The piano goes. Also, I stuffed that bit up, sorry.
1: Here comes the moment that I reckon will win her Eurovision, Delta. Get it? Here it comes. So good. Aren't you wound up about it?
0: Yeah, she's bloody good.
1: She looks amazing. She's a fan favourite after performing at Eurovision in 2016. Just one other thing. Pete said that the album's called Pure. Mm. I've got here she's revealed the album's called Bridge Over Troubled Dreams Reimagined.
0: What?
1: Which one is it?
0: Geez, they're two completely different album titles.
1: The second is much more dramatic.
0: My word it is.
1: And much more fitting.
0: Makes me think there's trouble in paradise with the new husband.
1: Oh, no. Well, you know, your mind would go there. Yeah. Hey, if you watch Eurovision, if your family has a yearly thing or you watch it, let us know.
0: 52299939.
1: Because quite honestly, I think Ferg's going to watch every moment. Or at least Delta.
0: Give us a buzz. 52299939. 8 minutes to 8.

0: after all those years, you can still hit that note, Mel. It's mighty impressive.
1: I can still see the side dancing with the Choose Life t-shirt, the tipped side blow dry. I love it.
2: It was a really good sharp haircut for back in the day, wasn't it?
1: Really was.
2: Ahead of its time, almost.
1: I loved crimping. I used to crimp my hair a lot. I'm surprised I have any hair left at all, to be honest.
2: You've got a good
1: mop.
2: Thick mane.
1: A thicket.
2: Yeah.
1: Yeah, well, it survived being crimped, blow dried and sprayed with Cedal hairspray.
2: Sedaled.
1: A lot. I love Cedal hairspray. Yeah.
2: Do you still use it?
1: When I go to the hairdresser, if I get a do done for everything, Casey sprays it and I go, give me a bit more.
2: Yeah.
1: I get lost in the fog of it all.
2: Good morning to Arnie Laurel over on the Mornington Peninsula, the O'Reillys, Kerry and Laurel and the daughters that listen every day. They get it loud and clear over there.
1: Yeah.
2: Arnie Laurel had her hair set for Saturday for my brother and my cousin Zamdu. She had it set.
1: I love a good hair setting.
2: Beautiful. She looks beautiful.
1: The end of the comb, they turn the comb around, they spray it.
2: Oh, she looked hot.
1: I love it.
2: Hey, Nicole Gunn just around the corner with your news, Millicent. And last night I went out for dinner in a flash restaurant in Melbourne.
1: Oh.
2: And I felt, well, odd.
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5: The intersection of Aberdeen Street and Shannon Avenue in the CBD is starting to suffer some congestion in all directions. Aberdeen Street is also pretty slow in both directions on approach to Pakington Street. Rari Street and MacKillop Street continue to be slow in patches CBD bound. Traffic lights are still on flash in Drysdale at the intersection of Port Arlington Road and Grub Road. Police are on scene directing traffic. Cherry's May drive-away sale ends Monday. 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Cherry, for the road ahead. That's the latest Bay 93.9 traffic for Geelong and the Surf Coast.
6: Good morning, it's Guy here and you can catch me straight after Miller Nick with the classic 9 at 9. Doing it all thanks to Blood Hyundai Geelong, the all-new Alexio EV, here now. 9 songs with one common theme. 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
2: Morning fog, the mostly sunny today, a top of 19. Good morning, I'm Nicole in the Bay Newsroom. The hard sell of the federal budget begins today, the morning after it was handed down by Treasurer Jim Chalmers. It includes changes to capital gains tax, while investors will only be allowed to negative gear new builds. Member for Cryo and Deputy PM Richard Miles says the moves were to get people into their first homes.
3: Young Australians, young people in Geelong are being locked out of the housing market. And that's why we've put this measure in place. This is going to be much fairer for new home buyers.
2: Economist Chris Richardson telling Nine the broken promises were probably worth it.
4: I understand that people don't like the broken promises, but I do like a bunch of things that the government has done. I'm not convinced they are make or break for the short-term outlook for either the economy or the budget, however.
2: Three teenagers have been charged over a crime spree in the Wyndham area on Monday night. It's alleged they were part of a group who stole two cars from a gym at Tarni West before threatening two men outside another gym at Truganina. The same group is accused of also being involved in a knife fight at Manor Lakes, which left two other teenagers in hospital. An elderly man is fighting for life after being struck by a car in Melbourne's north at Meadow Heights. The 78-year-old was crossing at an intersection when he was knocked over. The driver stopped at the scene. The US has seen a sharp rise in inflation as the impact of the Iran war is felt across the country. Inflation has now outstripped wages growth, while the cost of the conflict has risen to $29 billion. And a 40-year-old man has been jailed for 2 years after pleading guilty to stealing unreleased music by Beyonce. Hard drives containing the songs were stolen from a car parked in a garage in Atlanta last year.
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2: The Cats will put Mark Blisarves and Jack Hendry through their paces ahead of tomorrow's clash with the Lions. Both have been listed as tests in the club's latest injury report after missing periods with a knee and foot, respectively. The club confirming no concerns for Grian Myers after his VFL return at the weekend. Michael Voss has opened up about his departure from Princess Park, the former coach telling the AFL website he knew the writing was on the wall after recent talks with club officials.
5: Yeah, reading these situations is often what they don't say, not what they do say. And I read enough into what they didn't say to know that, it didn't have to be... It was on shaky ground and the inevitable was starting to become clearer.
2: And a six-man field will lead the Aussie charge at this year's PGA Championship. The event, which gets underway tomorrow night our time, will see Jason Day, Cam Smith, Adam Scott and Minwoo Lee all on course.
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2: Morning fog, they're mostly sunny, a top of 19 today, mostly sunny and 21 tomorrow. Right now at Bowen Heads, it's 10 degrees.
0: Thanks to ENS, the Miele experts, 531 Moorabool Street.
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8: 4 minutes past eight. Welcome along to Wednesday.
9: Oh, it is very, you're croaky,
8: yeah.
9: And it is very foggy this morning. If you've jumped in the car to get to work or to take the kids to school, good morning to you. Now, you know I love the fog horn.
8: Yeah.
9: We've got our own fog horn.
8: Give it to me, sis.
9: All right, then I will. Things you asked.
8: just get better and better. And the last
9: note. It's hideous.
8: No, you're starting to hold the last longer. Note a bit longer.
9: Too long?
8: No, I'm liking it.
9: All right, let me give you something more practical. Now, you know how my brain works.
8: Yeah, yeah.
9: So I've done a bit of research while you're outside getting a breath of fresh air.
8: Yeah.
9: When can you use your fog lights? We've been dilly-dallying with this. When you can't see over 100 metres in front of you.
8: Oh, yeah.
9: It is legal to use your fog lights only when driving in hazardous weather conditions that severely restrict your visibility. Such as...
8: You do an interpretive dance while you read this?
9: I did. It was like I was doing Auslan. Such as heavy fog, mist, heavy rain, snow or dust storms.
8: Wow. Turn them on.
9: Where are you? Can you see more than 100 metres? Can you give us a fog report, please, from your car or wherever you are? Give us a call.
8: 52-299-939.
9: We're on Fog Watch.
8: Fog Watch with Mill and Nick in the morning.
9: That was a pocket-sized one.

0: Bay 93.9, Miller and Nick in the morning. We do it all thanks to ENS. The Miller Experts, 531 Mirrabool Street, Geelong. Hush, hush, hush, you fog. It is fog time today.
1: It is. We're on fog watch, aren't we? Ah. And it's foggy everywhere we look. We've looked it up. You can use your fog lights if you can't see over 100 metres ahead of you. But we're on fog watch around Geelong, and we're going to the Ring Road with Kim. Good morning, Kim. Let me do my fog horn for you. Go.
2: Good morning.
1: Morning.
2: So we're no longer driving, but I took my learner driver purposely on a drive on the Ring Road this morning to drive in fog.
1: Oh,
0: that's a great shout.
1: How did they go?
2: Not bad, not bad. We had lots of conversations about appropriate lighting and the need to allow a bit of extra time to wipe all the moisture off the car before you start driving so you can see. Talked about, you know, everyone's probably going to be driving a bit slower and keeping a bit more space because of reduced visibility and all of that. So it's an interesting experience for her not being able to see very far.
0: Wiping the moisture off, do you get the old chamois out from 1994? That's a bit hard now.
2: No, I just got an old dog towel, to be honest.
1: Whatever does the
0: car's
1: job.
0: Hairy.
1: Hey, that's a great idea, Kim. Well done. That's quite incredible because it's one of those situations the kids, when they grow up, need to drive in, but you don't always get the opportunity. So props to you.
2: No, that's it. We changed our plans this morning because I'm like, foggy morning, great, let's go.
1: Well, you're doing what my mum did when she took me to drive, which was pumping the fake brake on the floor all the time.
2: I do it all the time. Yeah. I try not to be obvious about it because I understand that would probably just increase stress for a learner, but I am like inside my shoe, like going, oh my God, brake, brake, brake.
1: Yeah. So Pam, if you are listening, Mum, see what Kim said there. Just maybe don't grab the dashboard with both hands like we're going to crash every time I accelerate. Kim, that's great. Is it foggy where you are now, just to wrap us up?
2: Yep. So we're finished in North Geelong and it's still quite foggy, particularly in the lower areas along the Energy Road there.
1: Yeah, right. Well, take care in the fog. Have a great day and thank you for calling the show.
2: Thank you. You too.
1: See you. Bye. Bye.
0: I'm loving fog watch. Let's go to Reece now. He's in Mount Dunedin. Just give us the fog horn for me, Mill. Reece, good morning to you in Mount Dunedin. Fog. Shoot.
3: G'day, guys. Yeah, at least I think I'm in Mount Dunedin. I can't see. I'm not too sure. On the Surf Coast Highway, and just so you know, Mel, I've turned on my fog light.
1: He got it off Apple iTunes. Oh, my God. You are being so careful, and you can use them if you can't see in 100 metres. Thank you for knowing my fog song. I didn't think anybody would even like it.
0: Catching on. Hey, Racy, are you going to come to the Meal Diamond tribute show at the Sphinx when she performs that song?
1: I'm there.
3: Front row, I'm there.
0: Yeah,
1: hey, Racy, before you go, are people driving carefully with their lights on? Are you surprised every now and again?
3: And look, there's always a couple that it's just like, you know, why do you have to do that for? But majority are, you know, keep your gap. Just everyone out there, please be careful. It's dangerous.
0: Yeah.
1: Oh, Reece, hey, we would love to send you off to the Pinot Affair. Thank you so much for calling the show. This is over 8 wineries, 17 different things.
0: Yeah.
1: Here's what you're going to take away.
0: The Pinot Affair at the wineries is back. 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I think that's how you say it.
1: Yeah.
0: Across the Geelong region. Bit of jazz, live music, all the hits. Enjoy them, King.
3: Fantastic, guys. Thank you so much.
1: Very, very
0: Thank
1: welcome.
0: You, sir.
1: That's been Fog Watch.
0: Fog
1: Hope
0: Watch.
1: It helped. Hope it helped.
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5: Bay 93.9 traffic.
6: Port Arlington Road is slowing citybound before Wilson's Road. Settlement Road is building inbound from Fine Street over the Barwon River. And the Surf Coast Highway is looking magnificent Geelong bound until about Grovedale, where it somewhat slows in patches. Traffic lights are still on flash in Drysdale at the intersection of Port Arlington Road and Grub Road. Police are on the scene directing traffic. Still plenty of fog around, folks, so put those headlights on and drive with caution. Choose to fight MND this big freeze. 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That's the latest Bay 93.9 traffic for Geelong and the Surf Coast.
7: morning fog, the mostly sunny, a top of 19 today. Hi there, I'm Nicole in the newsroom. The federal opposition business and industry groups have given the big thumbs down to last night's federal budget. A group of Australians is isolating in the Netherlands after being exposed to hantavirus on board a cruise ship. The federal government says the five are in good health. And police are investigating a drive-by shooting in Altona North that may be linked to the long-running tobacco war. In sports, St Kilda will be without Nazaia Wanganeen-Miller for close to a month. The Gun Saint was a late out for the clash with the Suns in Darwin with a calf strain. Morning fog, the mostly sunny, a top of 19 today, mostly sunny and 21 tomorrow.
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0: 17 minutes past eight.
1: We have just realised we've got one more double invitation to the Pinot Affair. If you would like to get out of the house, call us right now.
0: 52-299-939.
1: It's this weekend. Oh, my gosh, it looks so good.
0: Plenty live music. Duran Duran are playing there, but...
1: Oh,

0: Melody Nick in the morning, Bay 93.9, 21 minutes past 8. We're going to do birthday soon. If you've got one, 52299939. Millicent last night went into Melbourne, had dinner with Belle for a birthday and a couple of her friends.
1: Yay, happy birthday, Belle.
0: Which was lovely. We went to this Italian restaurant right over the road from her joint in Kew, and it is magnificent. And every single one of the waiters in there, Italian.
1: Oh.
0: First language Italian, been out here a few years and stuff. Fresh, just, and really know their food.
1: Yeah.
0: Really know their wine.
1: Yeah.
0: To the point I found, sort of fells a bit out of my depth when trying to order.
1: Oh.
0: One thing I discovered about Belle last night.
1: Yeah.
0: She did Italian VCA.
1: Speaks fluent Italian.
0: Just started speaking Italian.
1: My God.
0: What the heck is going on?
1: Was it impressive?
0: I started going, who are you, mystery woman? Who are you?
1: And there anyone else at the table speaking?
0: No. We learned that Anthea, her cousin, she did Japanese in VCA. So she dropped a few words, which didn't make sense in an Italian restaurant. And then I turned to Sky and I go, what about you, Sky? What are you speaking? And she goes, I did piano in year 12, if that means anything. I go, come on, give us a bit of Vanessa Carlton, 1,000 miles at the dinner table if you can. Which she didn't. And she reckons she can't get on the piano and play anymore.
1: Really?
0: Which I was a bit P155'd off about.
1: You and I could do an Italian course at the Gordon. Let's do Italian for beginners.
0: Can you?
1: Well, I did it quite a few years ago with Hayden that used to work here.
0: Give us a bit, sis.
1: Ciao.
0: What's that, man?
1: Il mio nome Milly. That's my name is Milly, I think. Oh, yeah. Oh, we asked the instructor if we could learn that monkey stole my wallet and she almost kicked us out of the class.
0: Did she really?
1: Yeah.
0: That monkey stole my wallet.
1: But you could start with ciao. That's hello.
0: That's just a start.
1: So go.
0: Ciao.
1: There you go. Oh. You can speak Italian.
0: Ciao, Bella.
1: There you go.
0: What's Bella's lady or something?
1: No, that means beautiful.
0: What about this? Mm. Das ist mein Hamburger.
1: I don't know. Does that mean I want a hamburger in German?
0: German.
1: You see, you are fluent, just not in Italian.
0: On the right one. Birthday's next.
1: Oh, is that Buona Notte? As you promised.

0: Scotchman's Hill Cellar Door, open 7 days.
1: Happy birthday if you're celebrating one today, Wednesday, the 13th of May. Happy birthday to little Sharky Mueller. It's his first birthday today. Happy birthday to you, little fella. And a massive happy anniversary to Lee and Fiona Myers. 20 years of misery. I mean, their wedding anniversary. Happy anniversary, Fizzer. Love you heaps. You guys and everyone else going to the draw this Friday. We'll be doing it. $200 to spend at Scotchman's Hill. 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It's beautiful, Mel.
2: 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Morgan Wallen from Tennessee. 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And Stevie Wonder's having a birthday today. 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
4: Settlement Road is bumper to bumper city bound over the James Harrison Bridge. Traffic is very heavy, well over High Street. In fact, that traffic is almost back to Barwon Heads Road in Belmont, which as a result is also very slow city bound before and after Breakwater Road. Also reports of a crash in Newcombe on Wilson's Road right near Port Arlington Road. Maybe take the Bellarine Highway instead. And traffic lights are still on flash in Drysdale at the intersection of Port Arlington Road and Grub Road. Police are on the scene directing traffic. The CommBank Tour is travelling the country, supporting regional Aussies and businesses with financial tools, tech and community connection. 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That's the latest Bay 93.9 traffic for Geelong and the Surf Coast.
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10: A bit of morning fog, they're mostly sunny, a top of 19 today. Good morning, I'm Nicole in the Bay Newsroom. Treasurer Jim Chalmers has handed down his fifth budget package and admits it won't please everyone. It includes broken election promises with reforms to negative gearing and capital gains tax concessions. He says it will help even the playing field for first home buyers.
11: This will help rebalance a system which is more generous to assets than it is to labour, and help rebalance a system where house prices have decoupled from incomes. Since 1999, house prices have risen over 400%, more than twice as fast as average incomes.
10: But Shadow Treasurer Tim Wilson says it will have the opposite effect.
12: We won't be supporting these measures because it fundamentally undermines the pathway for young Australians on their own data to be able to buy their first home.
10: Member for Corio and Deputy PM Richard Miles says cuts to the NDIS are essential for its long-term future. The Geelong-based organisation will see $15 billion in cuts over the next 4 years. Miles says the announcement in last night's budget is about keeping the program sustainable.
13: And that's really important, obviously, for everyone who works in the NDIS. This is a really important scheme which benefits so many Australians, but it has to be sustainable, and that's a critical reform which is in this budget.
10: A group of Australians is isolating in the Netherlands after being exposed to hantavirus on board a cruise ship. The federal government says the five are in good health and will be sent to a special isolation facility near Perth on their return to Australia. Police are investigating a drive-by shooting in Altona North that may be linked to the long-running tobacco wars. Shots were fired into a tobacco shop on Miller's Road. Fortunately, no injuries have been reported. Another foggy start of the day for Geelong and the Surf Coast. The fog rolls through in the early hours, but is expected to clear mid-morning. And we're expecting a mostly sunny day today with a top of 19.
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10: Mitch Edwards looks set to return to the Cats lineup for tomorrow's clash with the Lions. He was rested against Collingwood after 8 straight games since his debut. Coach Chris Scott says the ability to make the change is a nice one to have.
15: I think I said last week that it was likely we were a bit too conservative with Mitch Edwards, but when you win the game and come away having managed a guy like that, you sort of feel vindicated to some extent. It's the old nice problem to have. We've got some availability and guys we'd be happy to have in the team.
10: The bloodletting at Carlton continues, list manager Nick Austin falling on his sword. The club has confirmed Austin will follow Michael Voss out the door at Princes Park to allow the club to continue its period of transition. Austin joined the club in 2020. St Kilda will be without Nazaia Wanganeen-Millara for close to a month. The Gun Saint was a late out for the clash with the Suns in Darwin.

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3: Morning fog, they're mostly sunny today, a top of 19, mostly sunny and 21 tomorrow. Right now at Nor Lane, it's 11 degrees.
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4: 25 minutes to 9, 40k zone around town as you handball children out of the moving car, slowly moving car, but still all the same, you're getting them to school.
5: Get them there safely in this fog today. We've been talking about the World Indoor Bowls Championships. It's on at Ocean Grove. Elite bowlers from over 30 nations are here and it's on until the 16th. It started on Monday. Men's singles, women's singles, mixed pairs. It's in the Dome facility down at Ocean Grove.
4: It's a great, looks like I've never been in there, but it looks like a great facility.
5: Look, this is so much fun. Do you bowl? Yeah. Are you the sort of youngest in the bowling team?
4: Yeah.
5: Do you like to go and do, what is it?
4: Roll a few ends.
5: Roll a few ends with your anchor foot.
4: Roll a few frothies.
5: And you have a run through with your aim line. We know all the lingo.
4: Love the run through.
5: Yeah, I know. Give us a call right now.
4: 52-299-939.
5: We've got plenty of good bowlers in this region.
4: Yeah, my word.
5: Welcome to the World Indoor Bowls Championships.
4: Thank you.

0: pause for dramatic effect. Mel, I said pause. He kept bopping.
1: No, that's sorry. Okay. That's okay. You meant me pause. Yeah. Sorry.
0: Miller Nick in the morning. We do it all thanks to you. The Miller Experts, 531 Mirrabool Street, Geelong.
1: We've got to welcome over 30 nations to Ocean Grove in the region, filling up our hotels, eating in our restaurants. We love it. The World Indoor Bowls Championships are on. They started Monday. They go until the 16th in the Dome facility. We've been wheeling out all sorts of bowling phrases this morning, like dead bowl, which is a bowl removed from play for leaving the rink or breaking the real.
0: Yeah, well, on a Saturday morning, I might think to myself, geez, I wouldn't mind a few quiet froths. I might ring up Mel and see if she wants to go and roll a few ends.
1: Got it.
0: Yeah.
1: Anchor foot, the foot that stays planted during delivery.
0: Love anchor.
1: Providing stability and balance.
0: I need that right now.
1: But we wanted to speak to someone who's in the know about bowling, and right here under our very noses at Bay 93.9, Cindy, our sales gun from the sales team room, loves bowling, and she's on the phone. Good morning, Cinders.
2: Good morning, everybody.
1: Now, tell us, who do you bowl with? How long have you been bowling?
2: Okay, so I bowl for Winchelsea. I started with social bowls, barefoot bowls, Christmas parties, things like that.
1: Yeah.
2: And then you sort of get involved and then you start to learn, you know, learn your craft, and it's a game of strategy. It's lots of fun. You meet lots of people. Very social. But gone are the days where it's wearing those baggy old daggy white uniforms. Everyone's, you know, kitted out in their uniform. They look brilliant, there to have fun, and it's just a great time.
0: Now, I know you love a good time, Sinners, and we've had plenty of good times at work parties together. So talk me through the social aspect of it. How social are we getting?
2: Well, it's different ages. So for me, look, I'm just over 50.
0: Don't look over 30.
2: Yeah, I know. Thanks very much. But, you know, like this, we had 9 new bowlers start this year, and which is a big number for a little country town like us. And we, you know, everyone's inclusive, but we have a coach. They take the time to train you, to show you how to hold the bowl, where the line is, where to aim for. And then once you're a part of the club, you can go down and practice anytime you want. It's great.
1: So cool. So, Cinders, how long have you been bowling with them for? And are you in a grade, like you're graded into a competition?
2: Yeah, so as I said, it's a couple of years of just social bowls and getting involved. Mm-hmm. And then they finally said, come on, you're in, let's go. So last year I played my first year in pennants.
1: Yep.
2: So I started in Division 5 and then I went up to Division 4. And in our first year we made the grand final, which we were ecstatic about. We did lose the grand final, which was highly, you know, so disappointing.
1: Yeah.
2: But it was so much fun. But one of the guys in my team, Nate, he was 14 and he's a gun.
1: Wow.
2: So I had a 14-year-old myself. There was a lady a little bit older than me. And then I had Ross, who's, I believe, in his 60s. And you just have so much fun. You rely on each other. You support each other. And, you know, you just confidence builds from there.
1: Love
0: it. You're just saying a 14-year-old. So if you want to have a few frothies after it, are you illegally buying him alcohol? Or you just say, no, no, no, Nate, dog. Just a raspberry today.
1: No beer.
2: Yeah, no. Yes, a Coke. Afternoon tea or half time. They have, you know, God, some of the Nana's cakes and the sandwiches. And
1: yum.
2: It's just... Yeah, happy days.
1: So, Cinders, this is great. Thank you for talking this morning, because the Ocean Grove World Indoor Bowls Championship is on at the Dome. You might take the team down and do a bit of recon and just see what everyone's moves are. Do a little bit of sly spying.
2: Yeah, look, I can't stress anyone that if you're in the area, pop down and have a look. The facilities down there are absolutely amazing. They've got, you know, they've got a bistro and a bar you can eat. There's plenty of viewing areas inside the dome, outside the dome. You never know, you might catch the bug and you'll be bowling too.
0: Just quickly, how much the bowls clubs are famous for cheap pots. How much is a pot at the Winch Bolo place?
2: So our cans of beer are $3.50 and a wine is $3.50 on a Friday night at the hour.
1: There you go.
0: Cheap as heck.
1: Cheap as heck. Cinders, thank you for talking to us about the Winchelsea Bowls Club. Good luck when you're playing next. Have a great day. Drive carefully in the fog.
2: Have fun, everybody.
1: See you later. There you go. See, it's on.
0: It's on. It's the best place to go just to relax and froth.
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4: Settlement Road is struggling inbound over the James Harrison Bridge. Traffic is very heavy, well over High Street. Aberdeen Street is very slow inbound before Shannon Avenue. In fact, that intersection is heavy in all directions. Port Arlington Road and the Bellarine Highway are very slow inbound before Wilson's Road in Newcombe. And traffic lights are still on flash in Drysdale at the intersection of Port Arlington Road and Grub Road. The run into Melbourne Town's not bad, though. Only an hour and 5 minutes from Ryrie Street to Port Melbourne. 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That's the latest Bay 93.9 traffic for Geelong and the Surf Coast.
5: Mostly sunny and 19 today. Hi there, I'm Nicole in the newsroom. Jim Chalmers is getting a mixed response to last night's federal budget. A $250 tax offset for workers has been given the thumbs up, but he's copping heat for the planned changes to the capital gains tax and negative gearing. Police have charged three teenagers over a spate of incidents in the Wyndham area on Monday night. Two cars stolen outside a gym at Tarneit West, while two men were threatened at another gym at Truganina. And in sport, Michael Voss says his decision to quit as Carlton coach was in the works for some time. Mostly sunny today, a top of 19, mostly sunny and 21 tomorrow.
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0: 11 minutes to 9. It is time for this.
1: Alrighty. It's time of day we love. What's my scene? Two people, one movie. 1986. Ooh-wee. You ready to go?
0: I'm ready to go.
1: I think I'm first, don't I? And action. Lieutenant O'Reilly, do you have any idea? Is that his real name?
0: No.
1: You've changed it to make it you. Yeah. Oh, how wonderful. Do you have any idea how close you were to that tower?
0: Well, sir, I was inverted.
1: Don't tell me about the maneuver. I know exactly what you did. You buzzed the tower at an unsafe speed and altitude.
0: With respect, sir. It was a flyby.
1: A flyby? You call that a flyby? That was reckless. You put your wingman, the base, and your career at risk.
0: But it got your attention, sir.
1: You're dangerous, Maverick. One more stunt like that and you're grounded. Permanently.
0: Yes, sir.
1: Oh, and geez. Finn, and back to our trailers.
0: That wasn't too bad.
1: It was excellent.
0: I think, yeah.
1: Very topical. What's the movie today?
0: 52-299-939.
1: Beautiful footy pack, thanks to our friends at Porter Avenue Pies and Cakes.
0: We'll do it next. Mill and Nick in the morning, Bay 93.9.

0: Bay 93.9, Mill and Nick in the morning. Let's do this.
1: So topical today.
0: It is.
1: Today's movie, Wendy's going to guess she's ready. Good morning, Wendy.
2: Good morning.
1: You're sitting out the back in Newcombe having a cup of tea. What can you see?
2: Fog.
1: Go and turn your radio down. Go over and turn your radio down and we'll come back to you. Beautiful. We're about to start. Here we go. Lots of fog, but we can't have the radio up. It's too confusing for those playing along at home. All right, should we get stuck into it? All right, here we go.
3: Rolling.
1: Here we go.
3: Thank you.
4: And action.
1: All right. Lieutenant O'Reilly has changed the script. I love it. Do you have any idea how close you were to that tower?
0: Well, sir, I was inverted.
1: Don't tell me about the maneuver. I know exactly what you did. You buzzed the tower at an unsafe speed and altitude.
0: With respect, sir, it was a flyby.
1: It turned into a German robot now. A flyby. You call that a flyby? Oh, hang on. What am I? I'm from the deep south now. That was reckless. You put your wingman, the beast, and your career at risk.
0: But it got your attention, sir.
1: You're dangerous, Maverick. One more stunt like that and you're grounded. Permanently.
0: Yes, sir.
1: All right, Wendy. We need you to tell us what that movie is, please.
2: Top Gun.
1: Hey!
0: What are winners?
1: Top Gun it is. How many times have you seen it when?
2: Well, probably about 10.
1: Favourite part?
2: Favourite part. I like it when they're playing the piano in the bar.
1: Oh, yeah. Great balls of fire, yeah.
0: Great balls of fire. Well, congratulations to you, Quayne. You've won a footy pack consisting of party pies, sausage rolls, Geelong footy cookies, all thanks to our good mates at Porter Avenue Pies and Cakes. Get your footy face sorted there. The Cats, Lions tomorrow night, just in time for you. Wens?
2: Just in time to have that tomorrow night and watch the footy.
0: Beautiful.
1: Hopefully by then the fog will be lifted and we will be able to see. Have a great day, Wen.
2: Thank you.
1: You're very welcome. Don't know how she guessed that. Terrible acting.
0: That's pretty sharp. I would have thought. Thoughts?
1: 2 out of 10.
0: Really?
1: Bit overacted today.
0: The first one was better, I think.

0: the morning. Zach Tui's going to be dropping past tomorrow. The Cats and the Lions tomorrow night. Looking forward to seeing what do you think? How's the Cats going to go up there? But also the response to Collingwood and Geelong last weekend.
1: Don't egg him on. I don't

0: copping heat for the planned changes to the capital gains tax and negative gearing, but he says the reforms were needed to be made.
1: Obviously, we know that that invites an element of political risk. Obviously, these changes have been contentious for some time. And so you asked me before, would I acknowledge that we've come to this different view? We have.
0: A major cut to the NDIS has also been confirmed in the budget. The Geelong-based organisation will be cut by $15 billion over 4 years, with 160,000 people to come off the program. Member for Corio and Deputy PM Richard Miles says keeping it sustainable is essential.
2: Well, what's really important with the NDIS is that we're making it sustainable, and that's at the heart of the measures that we've put in place.
0: Police have revealed a staggering number of family violence call-outs across the Dandenong region of Melbourne in the past week. They responded to 160 cases, including a man accused of strangling his former partner, threatening her with a hammer before threatening to set their home on fire. Police have charged three teenagers over a spate of incidents in the Wyndham area on Monday night. Two cars were stolen outside a gym at Tuneet West, while two men were threatened at another gym at Truganina. It's also alleged they were involved in a knife fight at Manor Lakes that injured two teens. A 78-year-old man has been left with critical injuries after being struck by a car in Melbourne's north last night. He was crossing an intersection at Meadow Heights when he was hit by the car. The driver stopped at the scene of the crash.
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0: No concerns for Grian Myers after his return to football in the VFL. Myers is off the club's injury list and eyeing a return to the ones for tomorrow's clash with the Lions after his knee injury. The Cats could also regain Jack Henry and Mark Blissavs, who are both set for fitness tests ahead of the game. Michael Voss says his decision to quit as Carlton coach was in the works for some time. He's told the AFL website he began reflecting on his tenure and his future mid last week.
5: Thought about where the group was at, where the club currently was, and maybe where they needed to go. And just, you know, when, you know, thinking about that more deeply and reflecting on that, I felt like it was time to elevate those conversations.
0: St Kilda will have to get through a big month of football without Nazir Wanganeen-Millara. Naz was a late out against the Suns with a calf strain, the club confirming he'll miss the next 3 weeks. That includes clashes with top four sides Fremantle and Hawthorn.
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6: Good morning, Liam Robertson from Surfing Victoria here with your morning surf report. Well, new swell in the water. We're seeing good sized waves just over head high on those more exposed breaks. Light offshore breezes as well. Should remain that way for most of the morning before sea breeze kicks in. So certainly fun waves about across the coastline this morning. As always, if you are going for a surf, surf with a mate and play it safe by the water.
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0: Morning fog, they're mostly sunny today, a top of 19, mostly sunny and 21 tomorrow. Right now at Nore Lane, it's 11 degrees.
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9: 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Nine songs this morning that have got something to do with Top Gun officially turning 40 today. First hint for you, pay close attention to the titles and the letters in them. I'll give you some more hints along the way because this one is a little tricky, but I think you are smart enough to work it out. When you've got the answer, 52-299-939. So Take On Me, the first song. Happy 40th, Top Gun, Bay 93.9's Wingman Wednesday edition of the Classic 9 at 9.

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Bay 93.9, Michael Zambello's Maniac on this special Wingman Wednesday edition, celebrating Top Gun turning 40. And we do the classic 9 at 9. Thank you to Blood Hyundai Geelong, the all-new Alexio EV here now. Hello, it is Guy with you this morning. Now, I did give you a hint. It does have something to do with Top Gun, this morning's theme, but it's also to do with the titles in the song. So we've had Take On Me, Only Want To Be With You, and Maniac so far. If that helps you, 52299 939. Once the fog clears up, we'll have another nice sunny arvo around Geelong, the Ballerine and the Surf Coast, going for a top of 19 today, and pretty similar conditions tomorrow. A foggy start for Thursday and a sunny one with a top of 21. So Take On Me, Only Want To Be With You, Maniac, and now Creep, the start of the second words. I think I'm giving things away. 52299 939, the Wingman Wednesday edition, to celebrate 40 years of Top Gun for the classic 9 at 9.

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1: Hi, Guy. I think I know what the actual answer is to your question this morning.
0: Oh, yes, for the Classic 9 at 9, Top Gun 40th Anniversary Edition.
1: Yeah, I think I know what it is.
0: All right.
1: To the second one.
0: Oh, no, gee, the phones have gone nuts. I've made it too easy.
1: I think you have. I think the first letter of the start of each song spells out Tom Cruise.
0: You would be correct, Deb. Congratulations.
1: Thank you.
0: And are you going to celebrate tonight by watching Top Gun again?
1: No, I saw it the other night.
0: That was my next question. No. Had a great time, which was awesome. So, yeah, we got in early to celebrate the 40th, but officially 40 today. So, yeah, thanks for giving us a call, Deb, and well done on making it through because I've got a full board of calls.
1: Okay, thanks for that.
0: Thanks. Have a great day.
1: Have a good one.
0: Well done, Deb. That went a lot quicker than I was thinking. Sorry to all the calls I couldn't get to. So we've gone TOMCR went out to you for Tom Cruise. Underworld's Underneath the Radar. 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
0: 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Well done for everyone that got the answer correct. 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

0: Bone 93.9, The Choir Boys and Run to Paradise. Part of the music to have you feeling good. The latest from the Bay 93.9 newsroom is on the way, and the government is out defending its budget at the moment. Nicole Gunn's got the latest for us very soon. Coming your way after 10, plenty more of that music to have you feeling good. We'll get on a song from the 90s that did very well on the charts, and it also includes a Rolling Stones orchestral sample. Hear that soon along with Bon Jovi. 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
3: G'day there. No real dramas around town at this stage. Cleaner and quiet. The Geelong Ring Road in good shape in both directions and same to the Surf Coast Highway. Clear to Melbourne on the Princes past the airport, in through the Mulpy Bypass and Point Cook Bend. A hassle-free merge onto the West Gate, though a few brake lights into the Burnley Post Peak. 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That's the latest Bay 93.9 traffic for Geelong and the Surf Coast.
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12: Mostly sunny, a top of 19 today. Hi there, it's Nicole in the newsroom. Canberra's defending its budget as ambitious, with plans to rein in the capital gains tax and limiting negative gearing to new builds. Prime Minister Anthony Albanese telling Nine that unless he made changes, younger people could not get a foot on the property ladder.
13: We've changed our position because we've thrown absolutely everything at supply. We've had increased funding for public housing. We've had increased a build-to-rent scheme to encourage private investment. But what's clear is that we need to do more.
12: Geelong's takeaway from the budget is a boost for the Australian Centre for Disease Preparedness Facility at Moorlap. Member for Cario and Deputy PM Richard Miles says that's not all Geelong will benefit from.
14: There's another $14 million for the Geelong City deal, which will help with the refurbishment of projects in the CBD. And we will also see $500,000 go towards the beginning of a new Armstrong Creek Stadium.
12: A clean bill of health so far for a group of Aussies who are exposed to the hantavirus on board a cruise ship. They're being held in isolation in the Netherlands. And once they return to Australia, they face weeks of quarantining at a facility near Perth. Wyndham and Geelong councils are part of a campaign against a state government mandate to provide a fourth curbside bin for glass recycling. Both councils say alternative methods, including expanding the container deposit scheme, would be cheaper. Wyndham councils after public feedback until May 25.
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